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0: 5 minutes it lasted. 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

0: persons in your presence. 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
1: Hey folks, thanks for your patience. We'll be taking off very shortly. You should be wheels up in about 40 minutes. And due to a bumpy ride, snacks and beverage service has been suspended. AC has given us some trouble. Sorry, folks. And Wi-Fi is out. And so is the entertainment. Yeah, I'm sorry about the smell, folks. We are aware.
2: I know.
1: Just one more quick note. We are going to have to deplane.
3: Come on!
4: We're like the plane ride that isn't a nightmare. CG United Insurance. Good luck.

0: going on, everybody? What's going on?
1: Yeah.
0: What's going on, George? Everything good?
1: Everything good. But what with you, buddy? You know, I see the grief in your face, but that's okay.
0: They did this to it.
1: No. And although I'm a diehard Brazilian, but they're looking shaky too. The big teams I'm seeing is Argentina, France. That's the big teams. I'm not seeing all your teams really, really performing where we go in.
0: We'll see. Brazil get away by the skin of the teeth.
1: There's no getaway. There's either you go or you didn't. And
0: they got through.
1: Don't start. Don't even start.
0: Maybe not start. I'm just telling you, they get away.
1: It's Brazil. What are you expecting? Something different? They play in Japan.
0: Now the last. The
1: you
0: very talk last.
1: It, you make, but that's where it is.
0: And I'm being salty, right? But that game with Germany, they didn't deserve to win.
1: Oh no, I agreed. They play. I don't know what it is. It's not Germany. I expected a much tighter, harder game.
0: Yeah.
1: With the other team trying to come back.
0: But it is what it is. All right.
1: Yeah, people tell me that for them, World Cup done.
0: Netherlands out too, yeah. Netherlands out too.
1: Yeah. Who would have thought? Morocco and Netherlands, but Morocco run ball apart, no?
0: Yeah.
1: They did. They played well.
0: But Morocco have been playing football, eh?
1: That's Morocco.
0: I said Morocco.
1: I thought you said Morocco. Yeah, because now that Germany, you could see what you want. You in business.
0: How everybody doing today? Everybody good?
1: Yep. Today is a good day. Tuesday. You know, we have to thank God and make sure today is, what's the word I want to use, boy?
0: What word?
1: Make sure you put your foot forward. Make it count.
0: Make today count.
1: Because there are people who can't.
0: Yeah. Arima, get ready to glow. 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Okay, so make sure to be a part of that. 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Okay? So make sure to check that out. Okay, let's touch a few voice notes very quickly before we get into it. Let's go.
2: Good morning, Joken, and good morning to you, my beautiful 105ers. It's Tuesday. It's the end of June. We give God thanks. We give him praise for yet another month. Ken boy, where we going? Let's just enjoy the rest of the football.
0: Yeah, we go. That's all we had to do.
2: God is great.
0: Yeah, God is great still.
1: What do you expect when you back a donkey in a horse race? You know what I mean? It'll work out.
0: Yeah, boy.
3: My tears coming soon. Hey, Joken, blessed morning. I just want to say a blessed morning to sweet TNT. Everybody be safe on the initial road. The road is wet. Take all the time, get to all the destinations safe. Georgie, I just want to say thanks for having us, boy. I tried linking up with you, I tried meeting up with you, but however, unfortunately, we were unable to. I had to catch the first flight out this morning. However, see you in the next 4 years, buddy. Hey, Ken Simmons, where you, boy? Well, I'm staying back for the rest of the tournament.
0: Oh, boy.
1: Guys, you all need to be very compassionate.
0: Oh gosh.
1: I send condolences to him as the game finished. I sent it to him. And I hope he was going
0: somebody
1: okay.
0: Somebody said Jubilee for Life. Joken, yes, Brazil got away. And that luck is going to run out. Germany, I'm still hurt with all the missed penalties. Yes,
1: everybody can say what they want about Brazil. Ball your home.
0: Good morning, gentlemen. While I'm not a football fanatic, I do enjoy a good game. And what I'm loving about this 2026 World Cup is that the underdogs are all coming out swinging.
1: Correct.
0: Showing their heart.
1: Yes.
0: Reminding us that what it's really about. It makes a great viewing. All right, that's Cheyenne. Hi, Cheyenne. Love going out to you. Yeah, it is what it is. It is what it is. That's okay.
4: Good morning, Ken and George. Good morning, Trinidad and Tobago Vibe City listening crew. Hey, blessed morning, man. Ken, Germany never looked that good enough, but don't be surprised. Next big team to go miss Spain. Don't be surprised.
1: Oh, no, correct.
0: Spain.
1: Correct. Spain is the weaker of all the big ones. Spain's struggling.
0: Yeah.
1: But we will see, because today's games, just to let people know, 1 o'clock, is what is called Cote de Ivory.
0: Cote de Verde?
1: No.
0: I'm not seeing it.
1: The top one. Pronounce that for me. Cote de somebody.
0: Right.
1: Well, Cote, let's leave it at Cote. they play in Norway, which is Norway's is a big team. And at 5 o'clock, France playing Sweden. Yeah, those are big, big matches. Why is this doing this?
5: Morning, guys. Easy Doubles Man checking in. Saying top of the morning to all 105ers and the whole of Trinidad and Tobago. Ken Boy, sorry, we got no. My both team got licks last three. Holland and Germany. But Brazil scraped through. Don't worry.
0: It's scraped.
1: And next big game is Mexico, Ecuador, 9 o'clock.
6: Good morning, Mixnuts, George and Ken. It's George, it's Côte d'Ivoire, French.
1: Côte d'Ivoire?
6: For Ivory Coast.
0: Côte d'Ivoire.
1: So what?
6: Good morning, Mixnuts, George and Ken. It's George, it's Côte d'Ivoire.
0: Côte d'Ivoire, French. It's French.
6: For Ivory Coast.
1: Well, I keep it at Ivory Coast.
0: So here's what, right? So I saw it, so I didn't even attempt it. All right.
7: Morning, gentlemen. It's pronounced Côte d'Ivoire.
0: Côte d'Ivoire. Côte d'Ivoire.
7: AKA Ivory Coast.
0: Côte d'Ivoire, Ivory Coast. Côte d'Ivoire. Good, good. Thank you. Thank you for enlightening us. All right. Let's see what's going on here.
8: Blessed morning to you, Ken Timenton, George Gonzalez. Good morning to you, Stone Cole. My daughter, Nicole Bowen, Nicole Brown Perez, Natalie Pomporta Magazine, Miss Empress Boston, Chunko Lungs, and all the rest of the Vibes T105ers coming from Pupa Diamond. Love you, George and Ken.
0: I love you too.
1: I love you too, baby.
0: Love you too. Great.
1: But nobody is guaranteed in this World Cup. Nobody, I don't care.
0: No.
1: You can back who you want, but as you said yesterday, people backing him because of the players and whatever.
0: I'm not a bandwagonist, so I'm not going to say, hey, so let me jump on. You know, there are some people when they team out, they jump to our next team.
1: No, they're not correct. They try to jump to the real team. But just in case, I have a Brazil jersey in the car.
0: I don't want it.
1: So you want those who stop watching football now?
0: No, I ain't stop watching it. Okay. I'll watch it when I can. I have things to do, I'll watch it when I can. But it is what it is. There are folks who are...
1: A lot of broken hearts out there now.
0: there are folks who are into football, there are others who are not, you know? But it is what it is. Let's go.
9: Morning. Brazil is very lucky. I enjoy the underdogs going past to the round of 16 and enjoying the penalties. Good football.
0: Yeah, very, very good.
1: When they say they're very lucky, so they got lucky twice.
0: A1 Tools and Things in San Juan is your one-stop shop for new and foreign pre-owned tools. 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Can't go wrong. Okay? Let's go.
6: George and Ken, it have nothing like luck in football, fellas. And them play to win. Brazil play to win. Japan is not no easy side again. Right? Like, they're like long time. So, them bandwagoners and them who want to say Brazil scrape through, die the business. Brazil win the match.
10: Grand Rising, Grand Rising to the Shukin team. George, Ken, good morning. Well, you know, football is on the day, right? And the reality it is, as they say, Brazil lucky is not luck. That's how Brazil is. Brazil is always scrape, but as they play, that's they just get stronger. So, George, just say them, you know.
11: Hey, yeah,
10: that's
11: Brazilian.
10: Today because just Mr. Let's go on to sooner or later.
11: I want nothing.
10: I'm
11: want,
10: a friend, I know him.
11: I want nothing. I want nothing.
1: But I'm trying to help you as a friend.
11: No, no, I want nothing. I want nothing. Don't be on that.
12: Can say most good morning. Why? They rubbed Germany that goal. Yeah, I tell you that. I like Germany. I like Germany too bad. But they rubbed Germany that goal. Yes, but you say a goal where they disallowed it. That man didn't touch that goalkeeper, boy. That man followed and gave a cup. They rubbed Germany that goal.
11: Yeah. But it is what it is. That's in the past. So let's move on. Forget that. Right? Forget that. Forget that. Right? Let's hold on, we'll be back shortly. Let's go.
13: 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Are you tired of missing out on the latest news and updates on what's going on around you? 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
11: Yes. 10 minutes ago before 7 o'clock, everybody. Vibe CT 105 FM is mixing us. Yours truly, Ken Simmons and Big Daddy George Gonzalez. George, I get plenty messages yesterday, boy.
1: Oh, yeah, I got myself.
11: You got?
1: Yeah. Well, not the ones you think. I got messages from people. Was concerned.
11: Concerned?
1: Concerned.
11: What?
1: And I said to them, don't be.
11: Don't be concerned?
1: Don't be concerned.
11: Yeah, because we good.
1: Yeah, it was a sensitive subject because of where it reaches.
11: Well, we didn't have to say that.
1: That is a sensitive subject.
11: We didn't have to say that.
1: But you started it. So yeah. So you get a lot of calls. What you got a lot of calls for?
11: About the football.
1: People have your number.
11: Yeah, you mean. Yeah.
1: Can people have your number?
11: Yes. A lot of people have my number.
1: I must say, I was very surprised that you played football. I didn't know that.
11: Serious?
1: I really didn't know that.
11: Yeah, Alvin Corneal was my coach.
1: He must be.
11: Big up Alvin Corneal.
1: Mm-hmm.
11: He's listening.
1: He was the coach for the team.
11: Yeah, the team. Well, the coach.
1: When
11: I was playing,
1: Our coach.
11: Malta Carib, Alcons.
1: Malta Carib.
11: Alcons, yeah. East side, yeah. I played left back. Left, right. And first up or last. Anywhere in defense.
1: So I was you're a defender?
11: Yeah, big okay. Defender.
1: Oh, serious?
11: Yeah, they didn't pass me.
1: And you were not what you call them? You were not a striker. Because for some reason strikers get all the glory, eh?
11: No, defenders... I play my position.
1: Right.
11: Oh, I was a good free kick taker. I used to kick free kick very good. When I square up and I hit, pure bullet.
1: Yeah. Big thing, yeah, better than you to stop that.
11: Yeah. Alright.
1: Football was nice.
11: That was your thing?
1: I wasn't good at that at all. A lot better at rugby.
11: Alright.
1: Football.
11: So it's 7 minutes ago before 7 o'clock, right? Now George has always shared with me and told me that I'm a conspiracy theorist and I'm coming up with these wild imaginations, right? Mm-hmm. And I told George, I said, George, and I've said it often, I said, George, we are indeed living in a matrix and we are like avatars. I told you about that, mm-hmm. Right? And I've also mentioned that on the World Economic Forum website,
0: they're saying by 2030, we will own nothing and be happy.
14: Mm-hmm.
0: Right? So I'm asking us today, is it that, do you believe, in all honesty, that the things that we see and we experience on a day-to-day basis is not really true, but our reality is being manipulated? Do you think that really and truly we are somewhat, or at least the majority of us, is not in control of what we do? And understand what I'm saying, because a lot of people are, as they say, they're still in the matrix and they're still going along with what the narrative and how the bigger players controlling the game. So is it that we as individuals are in control, or we are not in control? Are we living in the matrix?
1: I think we're in control of how we do it. But you have to be very intelligent on what you do. Because going against the matrix, you could be... I know a lot of people that go... And yes, you would be a champion, but you will be an unsuccessful champion.
0: What do you mean by that?
1: Meaning that when you go against the grain, you need to be very... There's a way. It's like football. If you go straight to the goal, you're not going to score. They're going to say, yeah, but you tried real hard, boy. But if you go around the goal, you play the system and you score, that's where it is. So, like yourself, who's saying, George, I'm in control. But we're in control because we say so, because there are things we're not going to do, or we cannot do, because it's going to affect things that we're doing.
0: You know why we brought up this, folks, is that a lot of players trying to control the narrative. Like, I had a discussion yesterday, as I mentioned to you, Ofe. It seems like more and more those who are in authority, whether it's your boss or any leaders, any particular leader,
14: mm-hmm.
0: right? Government and all that. It seems like they want to control the narrative. They want to control it. But there are bigger players at hand. So somebody was saying, is it that we don't have, you know, the freedom to do what we want as we want to do it? There are consequences, there are penalties, and there are different mm-hmm. levels there.
1: Yeah. Again, like football. You could do what you want in the field, but you know that your coach or your manager have parameters that you can't go out of that. Because that's where the game, you go out, you lose your spot in the game. Just like us, there are things we could. You and I right here now, we have so much freedom because of the platform we have and our personalities. But like everything else, there are parameters. We can't curse.
0: All right, no, well, we know that. Well, obviously, there are rules that govern that. But what I'm saying is that sometimes those perimeters, sometimes the perimeters that are placed on us
14: mm-hmm.
0: is not perimeters that will cause offense, basically. It's being truthful. But of course, because there's an agenda. All right, and there is an objective. Perimeters are placed, and now it's like we are being controlled in a particular way. Do you see it like that?
1: Yeah. If you can, a Kenneth and Avery Simmons, you work hard to build a company and you're selling watches.
0: Right.
1: And you have this multi-million dollar business selling watches. You know in your mind and your heart, or you think in your mind and your heart, you know what to do because you built it.
0: Right.
1: These people working for you, they need to do what you say because you know what you want.
0: Right. So
1: is that any different?
0: So as we head to the news, we're asking you today,
11: do you feel comfortable
1: where you are right now?
11: Yeah, living and speaking your truth. Do you feel comfortable about that? Or is it that because of social media, because of pressure, because of permit? And I'm not just talking about...
1: But how much marriages that the husband cannot speak the truth to the wife or vice versa? It's less confrontation if I don't...
11: No, I just think more and more we are not living our truth. We're not being truthful. No, we're being very phony.
1: We have to be very careful on how we navigate.
11: Only understand what I'm saying, eh? We're speaking direct, but then we're speaking in euphemistic language. We don't want to offend.
1: But okay? Anybody who working with somebody, you can't tell them the truth if there's a problem.
11: No, I'm just saying more and more we are not living our truth, because more and more we are afraid to speak up to do things, and we live a lie. We're not living our truth.
1: Well, no, living now. That's a whole different property, living a lie. That's
11: right. So we're going to take your calls on this one. 623-515-624-7729. We got news. Stand by. Major Network News is coming up now.

0: Good morning, I'm Ryan Beach with headline news on CNC3 and the TBC Radio Network. A 46-year-old businessman was stabbed to death after getting into an argument with a woman he was in a relationship with at a Shagornis home on Sunday night. Police said Gregory Rees went to the home of the woman at Oak Avenue, Woodford Garden, sometime before 7 p.m., and they got into an argument during which Rees was stabbed in his chest. Residents called the police and an ambulance as officers on patrol responded. Rees was declared dead at the scene. The 25-year-old woman has been arrested and remains in custody. Rees was the manager of Trinidad and Tobago Dental. In 2017, Rees was charged with fraud and obtaining over $1.4 million by false pretenses. Bandits are using new tactics along the Beetham Highway, and police say they're stepping up patrols to stop them. In the latest case, three people were robbed after pulling over on the eastbound lane to check damage to their van. They told officers another driver demanded they stop, and once parked, men from Beetham Gardens rushed in, stealing cash, jewelry, and a cell phone. Police in the Port of Spain division say while robbery numbers haven't increased compared to last year, they're aware of the trend and are deploying units to both sides of the highway. According to the Crime and Problem Analysis Branch, there have been 127 robberies in the division so far this year, the same figure recorded up to June 22nd, 2025. The Police Service Commission says it will soon give its rating of Police Commissioner Alistair Gavaro now that he's officially 1 year into office. In a brief interview with CNC3 News, Commission Chairman Dr. Wendell Wallace says the Commission will soon answer all questions pertaining to the top cop's performance. The Police Commissioner had a year probation after being promoted in June last year. At the end of the first year, Gavaro said he was not going to rate himself and left that up to the public. When contacted, former Police Commissioner Gary Griffith says the proof of Gavaro's confirmation is in the public opinion.
1: I would not want to give a grade for the commissioner. What I think is for the public to do so. I recall when I left as Commissioner of Police, public trust and confidence was almost 60%. If now it is less than 8%, how the public measures the performance and the grade of a Commissioner of Police is the important thing. Not the view of the Prime Minister, not the view of previous commissioners, not the view of politicians, the view of the public. And if public trust and confidence is now less than 8%, when it is you are the same police officers when public trust and confidence was almost 60% a few years ago, something is wrong.
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0: I was thinking, right? This is probably, I know I've said this before, but this is probably one of the most eye-opening conversations we will have on radio, because it's a matter of self-awareness, because we don't recognize our own selves sometimes in terms of what we really doing.
1: But we also need to understand, as the song says,
0: real.
1: You put up resistance, but you need to pick where and how to put up the resistance. You can't be shopping and just be.
0: I know. It's not about that, you know. Mm-hmm. I am obviously, yes, there are rules, guidelines, and regulations that we need to follow.
1: But it's common sense.
0: Right. So don't do that. Don't do that. But what I'm saying is that.
1: But don't lose yourself.
0: Right. And again, a lot of people think. So you may think, and I'll tell you one prime example, right? You may think your desire for something is as a result of you. But simple as the algorithm is recognizing your patterns. Then they start to feed you more of that. And it will influence you. Hey, you know, I need this.
1: Because you know what we mix
0: the influence in your decisions.
1: But you know what we mix that up with? Remember, you know, years ago, before this happens, we used to say, God sending these messages, you know.
0: Yeah.
1: But we want to let you know, no, it's not God.
0: Yeah.
1: It's this algorithm, as you say, that's sending these messages, because there's an end to what they want.
0: Yeah.
1: They want you to buy whatever or to do whatever.
0: Yeah.
1: No, I hear what you're saying.
0: Ah, boy. Look, we get what's your name? Rafi went in. He said, hi, Ken and George. Absolutely, Ken. A conspiracy theorist is often just someone willing to question the official narrative and look beyond the programming, right? We've all been shaped and conditioned by the systems we grow in. Much of who we think who we are comes from that conditioning, not necessarily from our authentic selves. So sometimes we operate thinking that, hey, I am doing this. This is my own free will. But not recognizing that you are being manipulated.
1: Oh, correct. But that happens more than you think.
0: All right. So the only reason many cannot see is the damage to the pineal gland, right? A calcified pineal gland clouds perception and disconnects us from deeper spiritual insight, from fluoride and toxic chemicals, right? From vaccines.
1: I just brushed my teeth.
0: Right? No, not many people will understand what he's saying, but I'm fully well understand what he's saying, right? He said The recent pandemic was the true test of human consciousness. Humans did exactly what was expected without even questioning the narrative. The injection has changed the course of the health of humans. We now live in a sick, weak world, all because people listen to TV. He says, sadly, 95% of the population is asleep. As we can see, cancer, heart attack, stroke is ravishing through the world. Project MK Ultra was a secret program run by the Central Intelligence Agency from the 18th.
1: Right. Right. So you lost me there.
0: Right?
1: You lost me there. No.
0: Well, he did his deep dive, right? But he's quite correct. So after the pandemic, you don't hear nothing. You don't hear nothing about. Of course, COVID ain't going away, right? Mm-hmm. But it was detrimental. At least that is what the narrative. And I know you. You took the vaccine,
1: mm-hmm.
0: right? And nothing has happened.
1: Mm-hmm.
0: Others who have claimed to take the vaccine,
1: nothing has happened
0: to them.
1: Right.
0: I'm not gonna focus on that. But I'm just saying that even that time of COVID, if you really look at it. We don't hear nothing about that again. We don't even hear nothing about, you know. So why is it that COVID-19 not killing people? Is it still killing people now? Or we have it?
1: Well, I don't know. I see that. I don't call COVID it COVID-19. They have other.
0: Well, it's COVID-19 was initially.
1: But they have different strains, because they're not saying COVID-19. They're saying COVID.
0: Right.
1: Or they call it another word. But they're still advertising. injections to take and so forth. I used to John Lennon and them.
0: So guys, we're asking you today, do you feel that you are living your truth, that you are in control, or you feel like there's a bigger force that's trying to control the narrative? So this is broad, right? This is not just locally, politically. We can't speak out, the police will arrest us, we are in a state of emergency. It is broader than that. I'm just saying that, and even now, sometimes we're afraid to speak up, not because the police might hold you and lock you up. We don't want the criticism. We don't want people to come at us. So we live in a perpetual state of fear, uncertainty.
1: But we do. When it comes to subjects like abortion and homosexuality and things, you think everybody's honest?
0: No, we're very
1: people funny. Say, hey, that's your choice.
2: Good morning, Vibe City 105.
1: Hey, baby.
2: Where selective censorship reigns at its finest, boy. I love it. This is my station, you know, always.
0: Catherine, never have a great day. She says, owning nothing means that the elites will own everything and the middle and lower classes will forever live in debt because of unavoidable fees and charges within the cashless society that they're pushing. That is where they're going at, cash.
1: Correct.
0: You know, and this is not just far-fetched, you know. What's going on? This is not realistic.
1: Oh, no, they're planning this. This is something being planned.
0: It is.
3: Blessed morning. Blessed uprising, George and Ken. Ken, you feel the Prime Minister, past and present, Prime Ministers, past and present, you really feel them really want to have you under this condition, or in their mind, them really want to do good. All what they promised you on the pulpit, on the election campaign, you feel they really want to do that, but the card will be called by the person who them answering to? This is a question. I don't know. It's just like what you're now asking the intro.
0: Oh, boy.
1: Are they the real rulers?
0: Yeah, correct. Correct as well.
4: Morning, Ken Simmons, Big Daddy, George, Mr. City here. How are you guys going on this rainy, beautiful morning?
1: It rained.
4: Listen.
0: I don't think so.
4: Tell you a question. Where I work, once a lion, you could get you. When you talk the truth, you are being victimized. True don't walk where I lie. Where I walk in. Liders walk. Yeah. All right? Have a blessed day.
0: We're not afraid to talk again. And it goes across the board, right? So whether in your workplace,
1: in a relationship.
0: In a relationship, in life, sometimes we lie to ourselves.
1: Yep.
0: Sometimes we lie so long, we start to believe our own lie.
1: Yep. And that is so true.
0: Way.
3: Hey, morning, Ken and George. There is a level of control in this thing, to be honest. I'm just using one as an example. School. Now, how many times have we gotten letters and numbers to determine our level of intelligence? But then the question is, who determines who's intelligent? Is it the people who grade your papers? Or is it that they put a system in place to determine, okay, you're smart, maybe you're not that smart, maybe you need some work. I mean, everybody's level of intelligence may not be on the same level, but, you know, they put numbers and letters to say, okay, you got an A, you're proud of yourself, or you get an A+, so you feel like now you're on top of the world. But the reality is that there is a level of control where, even if, let's say, how many children we know have done their best and they send them into schools, or they just zone them because you're living here, they send your ID. Morning, Ken and George. In regards to that, we live in a world now where we try our best not to offend somebody, even if it means helping them, because these days everybody takes offense to whatever you tell them. Some people rather be muffled by the truth than to be told the truth, because sometimes there's even fear of giving the truth because of the fact that sometimes there could be repercussions, even if it means telling somebody something that may be detrimental to them, like a relationship that's really toxic, and for whatever the reason they are not seeing what you are saying. So sometimes you want to tell them the truth, but these days, sad to say, truth is relative, because everybody has a version of what they think is the truth for them.
0: 7:26 on time. I'll tell you this, right, George? So if you have a friend, if you have a brethren, now only good, right?
1: Mm-hmm.
0: And let's just say he has a woman that you know something off. You ain't catch her.
1: They get a different energy.
0: Yeah, it's like yo, I seen what going on. And I mean, I said nothing. It's like she not aligning. Something wrong.
1: Right.
0: And if you would think twice, three times
1: to tell him. Yeah. Because when you do, you could lose your friendship because he may take her side.
0: Right.
1: He say, you know, Ken says so and so. She say, you studying Ken?
0: Yeah.
1: Ken. I didn't want to tell you all the time, but Ken will be calling me.
0: Yeah,
1: and that's the end of it.
0: Yeah.
1: But do you think that we need rules?
0: I think there should be rules.
1: Because
0: if there are not rules, then the world will be in chaos.
1: Correct. But who says what the rules are and what is right and what is wrong? So, I mean, in Starbucks, and you're watching the young people, and you're telling yourself, where are they going? Where are they going? You see what they're talking about, how she... I see a young girl. She can't even be 16.
0: Yeah.
1: And she's wearing her pants down, and you can see her panty. And that is normal. So because there are no rules, your parents allow you to leave home like that.
0: Yeah.
1: Because we no longer have rules. Because you do what you want because you are... Nobody can't tell you what to do. But yes, there were rules when I were growing up and you were growing up.
0: Yeah.
1: They were right and they was wrong.
0: And you remember when I attended the...
1: No, they didn't look good though.
0: Yeah. Oh, but God, don't say that. Never right. Remember when I attended your gathering and I was telling you, we were talking about table manners.
1: Yes.
0: And I was telling you that there are some people in the environment that they're brought up in, they're not seeing something is wrong.
1: No, because
0: they will be... eating their food, chop, and the mouth open, you're seeing the food, but they don't know because that's what they see. So they don't know, so they're unaware. They're unaware that that's going on.
1: I have a good friend that if I invite him, he's not going to come because he's not sure how to behave.
0: Yeah,
1: we're not sure.
0: So we want to take some calls on this, right? 7:29, we're getting ready for the now. 603-515-624-7729. Are you living the truth? Do you feel that some other force or something else is manipulating and controlling your narrative?
1: Like your wife.
0: Yeah, that's true. Very quickly, right? Yeah. Hello, good day, welcome.
5: Hey, I get you. Greetings, welcome. Of course, I have some other force controlling our narrative. Just simply as the guy sending message earlier on concerning schooling. Who gave us that education system? Even you, George, just spoke about table manners, right? You know, I think it's either China or Japan. If you eat your food quiet, that's an insult. That's an insult.
0: If you eat your food silent in China, that's an insult, but I didn't know that.
5: It's either China or Japan.
0: Okay.
5: You have to make noise with your food.
0: Well, I don't know.
5: The question is, who set our morals, and who said that what you do is right or wrong? So of course we are living in a narrative that they are controlling purposely.
0: Yeah, but this discussion is very healthy. Yeah? But mm-hmm. You really have to look within, right? So a lot of people they're unaware that their decisions, they feel that they're making decisions, but they're being manipulated into wanting it.
5: Of course.
1: But we all do that.
5: That go against the norm, they become an enemy.
1: But we all do that. We all try to manipulate the situation so we could be in control, and however big or small that is.
0: But you as an individual have a responsibility to recognize that and be the captain of your own ship.
1: Correct. But you have to be careful.
0: What he said?
5: Not everybody willing to stand up. Some because you might become a casualty of war.
0: I got you.
1: But you just need to know how to fight that war.
0: All right, man. Thank you very much.
5: Yeah, brother. Yeah.
0: All right, nice. We got it now. Courtesy of Real Tough Builders.
1: That's correct. It's all about Real Tough Builders. Not anything, but everything. And that's a reality. And you could get them at three locations. You could get them in Marval, 33 Marval, Bossier Village in Marval. You could get them at 97 East Main Road in Aruka and 13 to 15 Bong Road in San Juan. So, let me start the narrative according to my good friend. So, Blue Waters reassures staff. Why would they think? It's now they're selling Blue Water because you know they have to pay the lawyers and things. So it's not. No, man, don't tell me you're reassuring staff. They're safe.
0: George.
1: No, but it's a big product and they're safe. I asked on you.
0: I had some Blue Waters this morning.
1: Oh, you did? Yeah. I had last night. So what I. Something wrong with the world, you know. So my good friend and mentor, Roger Alexander, says that the UK have the numbers wrong with the gangs.
0: As a mentor?
1: Yeah. Okay. Yeah, my mentor. That's what I'm striving not to ever be. And the UK say they stand in my report citing 100. Guys, it does not matter. It doesn't matter. What matters is that we need to deal with the gangs we have, regardless if you have 100, 186, 200, 150. That does not matter. People still afraid to come here. And that is wrong because we know the niceness about Trinidad Tobago. But obviously, as everything else in the world, they're only going to show the bad things. That's how it goes. So you make 100 runs, and everybody cool. You make one duck. All of a sudden, you're in front page. That's how it goes. So that whole narrative about how much gangs... Nah, come on. Let's fix it. You know what I mean? WASA board reviews executive team as contracts end. Look back and all.
0: Mm.
1: Look who gonna go. They're not gonna stop the fat around and the weight that causes. No. They're just gonna replace. So if they have people not doing anything, they're not finding them and leaving that spot. No. They're hiring someone else. So what we're really doing is sharing money. That's what you're doing. And sharing money, you might tell us, well, boy, that was so, that is them. But it's our money. It's our money they're sharing. Nah! I say, bring back voice. Let voice
0: what?
1: Start. Bring back voice. Let voice work for you, man. What you thought?
0: I thought it was woman and rum.
1: Oh, no. Bring back voice.
0: Okay.
1: Businessman stabbed to death after argument with woman. Why would you argue with a woman and then lie down and sleep? You're stupid. I mean, what kind of stupid you is? To start with, if you're living with a person, you don't argue. Disagree, but you don't argue because you're going to pay. Argue and say, babe, what are you making for me? And she putting cement in your eyes. No, that does not make sense, guys. Nah, don't be stupid. Argue. So, you're saying that... George, leave that alone. Let me leave that alone.
0: Thank you.
1: Let me leave that alone. By all your people, boldface, you know, Haiti saying that they're not taking any visitors from the Congo and those African countries because of the Ebola. I don't know. There's a wake-up call to Haiti. Nobody coming by you. Ebola or otherwise, nobody coming by you because your country not stable. People don't know who in charge, who not in charge. They're not coming by you. The only people coming by you is who's going to build school and build church and thing. Nobody can come in and say, babes, let's take the family here, Tina. No. So don't be stupid and tell me about, please, give me a chance. And again, Israel, every day, as you know, we have family in Venezuela. So every day we get reports. And the report getting worse and worse and worse of the things that are happening. We so lucky in Trinidad and Tobago. Eh? These things, these people going through across there is madness. And we cool. We sitting down here and saying that here our problem, now the traffic light ain't working. That is our big problem. People still under rubble since it happened. We can't. Trinidad and Tobago, let's be grateful for what we have and fight to keep it. And not give it away. And my dad's what I'm talking about. Simple. Well, it is unfortunate Paraguay upsets Germany because Paraguay is going to go home anyhow. They're not. When they meet big teams, big teams. But that's what I'm talking about is people playing up in their monthly salary and say, no. Brazil was lucky. It's 2 goals they scored, you know. 2, you know. So were they lucky twice? Nah, come on, you'll be stupid. Brazil played a good game, just the way Paraguay played a good game. Somebody had to win and somebody had to lose. That's how it go. And to my Georgettes, my people them, boy, I have Corinne, long-time girl, Beatrice, love like dove, tamarind sauce. Spread that sauce, baby. Daniil, you don't know. Catherine, good morning. Wendy, I'm waiting for that coffee, boy. It's coffee, tea or me. And Maria, the sunshine, good morning to you. And that's what I'm talking about. It's Brazil, what? Till January?
0: Yeah.
1: Boy, I know, boy. Till January, I ain't sure if you're ready for this, you know. At Georgia, I have some responsibilities, what? And I'm not certain.
0: What was...
1: You know, she said what she cooked for lunch on Sunday. Yeah. And I said, invite me now, girl. But there's a line. You don't cross that line. Invite you and my husband offshore on radio. No, George. Let's do that separately.
0: Yeah.
1: So to my Georgias, I love you all, girls. And, I forget the word of the day, yes? And the word of the day is simple. And guys, don't let football separate us now. Don't let that people can't wait for Brazil to lose to come to me, and people can't wait for Germany to lose to come to you, and if Argentina and people taking it serious, Ken.
0: Yeah, it's a big thing.
1: People want to fight and thing.
0: No, I know.
1: Not you, fight. But there are people, yeah. When you watch the stands, the people will fight.
0: Yeah, true.
1: Something wrong. And the word of the day, guys, there's nothing impossible to him who will try. Trinidad Tobago, that is what we're talking about.
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1: Ah, tears of fears. Everybody wants to rule the world, eh, right? You remember that cartoon, George Pinky and the Brain? Have you ever seen that? Oh, gosh, boy.
2: I was not a big cartoon guy.
1: Oh, boy. You never heard about Pinky and the Brain?
2: No.
1: Okay, well, I wouldn't make this statement I was going to make.
2: Okay, very cool.
1: It would have been out of context. 7 minutes ago before 8 o'clock, folks, we're asking you today. Today's a very enlightening session, all right?
2: This is not very, just very heavy for a lot of people, you know.
1: You find so?
2: Oh, yeah, a lot of people, they're not looking at themselves and say, yeah, boy, you know, am I really the questioning yourself, which is cool.
1: Yeah, well, you had to be.
2: That's what this is about. But then we could go as far as saying, so who says we gotta come to work at 8? Who says work begins at 8 and ends at 4?
1: But this is what we've been conditioned to, certain things.
2: Who says that cereal is breakfast? Egg is breakfast.
1: Do you know?
2: That's how we grew up.
1: Yeah, because the breakfast, they say breakfast is the most important meal of the day. That's a lie.
2: What's the most important meal?
1: It's not. You eat When the sun is at its highest, right? So that's midday. Nothing wrong with you being in a fasted state. You operate better when you're in a fasted state. Do you know when I'm doing any gig, whether hosting or any event, I usually operate on a fasted state. Mm-hmm. When you eat, you're directing the blood that's supposed to be in your brain, In the digestive system. Even if when in that special time when you turn off the lights, mm-hmm. it is advised that you do it on an empty stomach.
2: Are you saying that when you're dirty dancing you shouldn't eat? Ken, what are you saying?
1: Yeah, don't eat.
2: Are you mad?
1: Yes, yeah.
2: You don't eat, somebody else would eat it for you.
1: You know what? You're not serious about life.
3: So, Ken, good morning. Keith in Long Island.
1: Hey, Keith, what's going on?
3: What's the difference between the algorithms that pop up when you search on the web and all that and the ads you do on the radio? Isn't it programming you to make a decision towards a certain product or a certain way of thinking? What's the difference? Even your morning show, what's the difference? You as an individual have to know. This is why going to school and learning how to read and write is important.
1: Right. Correct. Right. So,
2: but is the difference between what we do, we inform you.
1: Right.
2: So the ads are to inform you where you could get what you're looking for.
1: Right.
2: It doesn't tell you that you have to buy it.
1: Right, exactly. So, of course.
2: And our morning should be the same.
1: Right. So the power of advertising. So, yes, obviously. So there is advertising, there is marketing, and there's branding. Mm-hmm. There's three different things, okay? So if you hear, and that's why we sell airtime. Advertisers put their product or service, and they want their product or service to be heard to the masses, okay? So yes, they are advertising in the hopes that you would say, hey, you know what? This is what I need, and this is what I'm going to get, right?
2: Or this is where I'm going to get it.
1: Or where I'm going to get it.
2: Correct.
1: Right? So yes, but the difference is that sometimes you especially when you when with screen time, when you, and people are not aware of that, right? We don't recognize how much screen time we consume on a daily basis. I don't know if your phone has it, George, but every Sunday I get a notification about my screen time for the week. Do you get that on your phone?
2: No.
1: All right.
2: And most probably don't use that as much.
1: Anybody ever get that?
2: And most probably don't use
1: it
2: as much.
1: And we're not aware of it, right? So what the algorithm does, it intensifies it even further, right? Mm-hmm. And yes, it is. And you and I are the product, because when we say something, we know that they listen to us on the phone. So when you say something, of course it pops up. Hey, you know, I say something. It's not so much on the thing we talked about it. We think about something.
2: And it comes up on your phone.
1: And it comes up on your phone.
2: Imagine that.
1: Right?
2: You think about, you're looking for a lamp.
1: You think
2: about
1: it.
2: All of a sudden, all these things come up where you could get a lamp.
1: On
2: but I want to stress on what the guy said. We, in the morning, we don't have a mandate, meaning we don't have, what we do is so, so real, meaning those are things that, that Ken believes or I believes, or we both believe or I don't believe, and that's why sometimes you hear the banter, because it's not made up. We're not selling anything.
1: Exactly, exactly.
2: What we're selling is education, exactly, and entertainment. Right. That's what we sell in,
1: right,
2: the morning.
1: So he said evening morning show, right? But obviously it is a matter to inform, to entertain, to enlighten, to bring, like this program, this topic, to bring awareness of certain things.
2: Make you
4: good morning, guys. It's my birthday.
1: Happy birthday.
4: My name is Ricia.
2: I got your gift, Ricia.
4: Hi, guys.
2: I got your gift.
1: Happy birthday, Ricia. Happy birthday. Have a great day, Ricia. Okay, let's go.
5: Good morning, Camden George. Wonderful program. A lot of people make their own norms. So they move away from the norms of society in terms of standards and rules, and they create their own normals. So everything is based, in my view, on culture and lifestyle and the environment.
2: The environment.
1: The environment. I got you. We got major network news coming up. Stand by for that very quickly.
6: My morning, drummer, can I get? Catherine is a real intelligent lady, you know. I like how that lady does talk too.
2: Don't
6: bad.
2: Go there.
6: She's so much, she's one sexy lady. Yeah?
2: Don't go there.
6: Good morning, Catherine.
2: Don't go there.
1: She says living in the Nile has become a way, Catherine is saying this, living in the Nile has become a way of life for many people. They weren't taught critical thinking, which I believe was a manipulative tactic by the controllers of the general education system. Oh, gosh. Let's go. We got news coming up. Major network news. Stand by.
7: 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Lawyers for businessman Dominic Hadid and his wife Genevieve have been given a day to review police records tied to their arrest. The habeas corpus case came up before Justice Frank Sipisad, who questioned whether the matter was now academic after Homeland Security Minister Roger Alexander issued preventive detention orders under the state of emergency. Senior counsel Douglas Mendez argued the couple believed they were facing a routine police probe and were not properly told their detention fell under emergency regulations. He says the team wants to inspect official records before deciding on litigation. The Hadids, along with a relative identified as Star Sabga, were detained last week in a probe into an alleged plot to kill government officials. They remain behind bars under PDOs that last through the SOE, which ends in mid-September. The head of the Criminal Bar Association is this morning expressing shock by news of a police investigation involving a magistrate, describing it as an unprecedented development in recent times. Senior counsel Israel Khan tells CNC3 News that the alleged probe could damage public confidence in the judiciary. The investigation centers on allegations that a magistrate accepted bribes in exchange for favorable rulings. Police are also examining financial transactions, including bank deposits, as part of the probe. Khan, however, warns that the judiciary should not publicly defend itself while investigations are ongoing. Khan stressed that the magistrate is presumed innocent unless proven guilty in court, but warned that if allegations are substantiated, the fallout for the judiciary could be severe.
8: We'll bring the judiciary into total disregard, and people may be wondering that whether other magistrates are doing the same thing. So it definitely will bring the judiciary in a bad light. So let's hope if that investigation is true and there is evidence, we will definitely charge the particular magistrate.
7: PNM political leader Sanjeev Budu has rejected assurances from Homeland Security Minister Roger Alexander that there is no political interference in the issuance of preventive detention orders. Budu argued that the state of emergency regulations give the Homeland Security Minister sole authority to issue preventive detention orders, effectively placing the power to detain citizens in the hands of the executive. Budu said the detention of businessman Dominic Hadid has heightened fears within the business community over who could be next targeted, warning that Trinidad and Tobago is facing what he describes as a constitutional crisis. Stay tuned for comprehensive coverage in our midday news and our major newscast at 7 p.m. on CNC3 and across all our Guardian Media digital platforms.

0: the control that is presently operating.
1: So on his system, you want to push back on his system.
0: A lot of people don't recognize. They don't recognize.
1: Oh boy.
0: So is it that we are afraid to live our truth, to speak the truth, to speak up, to live our real self, our authentic self?
1: But you have to be careful, because sometimes what we believe is our authentic self, maybe not. You just want to break free, but it may not be. Meaning, so if somebody's saying, my authentic self, my friend, is, I think money is evil. And I think we deserve everything.
0: Right, because how you think.
1: Right.
0: Because how you think.
1: Correct. And right. It may not be right, because right. You might go...
0: So the reason why we would do things and we would operate is because of what we believe and what we think, right?
1: Right.
0: Okay, nice. And when we think less, when we have other people thinking for us...
1: Mm-hmm.
0: We have AI thinking for us. Huh. So we don't think no more.
1: We don't need to think.
0: We're looking for an idea. We say, hey, you know what? Just type in a prompt in ChatGPT.
1: And it'll tell you
0: and get some ideas. So imagine we don't sit down and say, hey, let me pen out some ideas and see what's
1: going on. Well, you know why? So your ideas and my ideas will come because we may travel or we drive in and we see things and it makes your brain this generation now, their ideas is on the phone. They don't go nowhere. They don't socialize. So that's why AI have to help them.
0: Yeah. So we're looking at. Listen, and we're living in a very phony world, right? A lot of people pretend to be things that they are not. Mm-hmm. A lot, and we don't even recognize it. Hello, good day, welcome.
2: All right.
1: Good morning.
2: Let's
0: Yeah, doctor.
2: Let's the brain, God created the brain, right? To give creativity. So what you all guys doing there right now is just being creative. Because what you think is what you have in your brain. Whatever creativity that you have, that God give you, you have it.
0: You're using your brain to create
2: more.
0: Right, correct.
2: So
0: I got you.
2: The love that you have for God will always be there, no matter what.
1: Thank you, sir.
0: Yeah, man, thank you very much. Yeah,
1: so one of the people that called me yesterday said that they fall off the chair when they heard Ken say he has turned his life to Christ.
0: He
1: said, George, I nearly fell off my chair. And I said, but so you don't believe him? He said, no.
0: Yeah.
1: He turned his life to Christ. He said, George, yeah. I had a go more, you know.
0: Yeah.
1: I said, that's
0: good morning, guys. Hope all is well with you all. I want to send birthday greetings to a great man. His name is John.
1: I thought you said Georgie.
0: John. Here's wishing him a wonderful day today.
1: Hey, John was...
0: Happy birthday, John. Is it our John?
1: I don't know.
0: Nice sexy chick.
1: Oh, well then maybe.
0: John, today's your birthday? We don't even know that. How sexy chick know that?
1: How we know that is who she talking about?
0: I don't know.
1: There's somebody I will ask you who would know.
3: Hey, Crown Rice and Chokin, Stone Cold just checking in on this wet and rainy Tuesday morning. Just taking the opportunity to wish you guys and the rest of the Vibe City 105 family. Hey, you all have a wonderful,
0: thank you,
3: tremendous Tuesday. George, your mentor in a real mess. Did you listen to this man's response with regards to the UK? A report on the amount of gangs in this country.
1: Yep.
3: If you read it, you will just laugh, because this man is a complete and utter mess.
1: Idiot.
3: Can sometimes when you speak up for your true authentic self, people get problems, and some people take it in a negative way, especially when your beliefs is different from what they perceive or what they're supposed to be doing. And especially when you're defending yourself, it goes yet. Some people only see their way and no other way.
0: Yeah. So all around, we are we can't speak up. We're afraid to speak up because we're afraid of the consequences. And it's not what you're saying, it's how you say it sometimes, right?
1: Correct.
0: Most of the times.
1: Correct.
0: But even though that you may say it in a respectful way, people don't hear it that way.
1: But it's true when they say the truth offends. It's true.
4: Good morning, Ken Simmons and the other DJ.
0: George.
4: Listen, no, man. I like only playing old soca. If people can enjoy old reggae, why we can't hear listen to old soca, man? I'm a soca lover.
0: Yeah, man.
4: Thank you very much, sir.
0: Yeah, you're welcome. You're welcome. You're welcome. Some nice throwbacks there, man.
1: Yeah, whoever that is.
0: Gosh. Don't get offended. Now it's George Gonzalez. You know, you like the toad feelings.
5: Hey, pleasant morning, Big Daddy and Ken. This is the extempo of my reporting here.
0: Reported?
5: Today's my big brother, Birdie, Marcel Kalinda. I want to wish him happy birthday from me, our mother, and his children, his nieces and nephews. And I want you to play Happy Birthday by Stevie Wonder for me, please. That's all the extent of my request this morning.
1: We've got a chance
5: happy
1: for you to do.
0: Yeah, we'll see
1: that in our artillery.
0: We'll let you know.
1: Guys, you also need to understand that we work with a clock.
0: Yeah.
1: And the clock tells us what to play.
0: Tick tock.
1: Correct.
0: Hello, good day, welcome.
1: And you're talking about doing what we want.
6: Hi, good morning.
0: Hey, hi, good day.
6: Good morning, Ken. I'm
0: George. How you doing?
6: Yes, yes.
0: Nice.
6: The narrative behind ruling us is what people want.
0: Uh-huh.
6: It is unnatural. No government, no ruling us.
0: Yeah. You feel
6: it, you need to turn
0: the volume on your radio, so we want to hear exactly what you're saying. You don't believe what? Quickly. Nice. Better. Talk to us now, quickly.
6: And I am not afraid to speak out.
0: You're not afraid.
6: No, I'm not letting anybody.
0: Regardless of the consequences.
6: As long as I am in my right, I am going to speak out.
0: Yeah. But in any situation.
6: I'm not
1: going to
6: be intimidated by no one.
1: Well,
0: I'm happy. Well, thank you, darling. We appreciate contribution.
6: You're welcome. Have a blessed day.
0: Same to you. So basically, our program is today is ready to do some introspection, eh? Because when you look at it, right? In recent times of what's taking place in TNTs, I've never heard or seen in my lifetime in Trinidad and Tobago. Probably you would.
1: I find you saying that like I hear so long.
0: No, you probably tell me differently. But people getting, I don't understand, we're on the SOE, right? But people getting detained, you know, for talk.
1: Mm-hmm. But you're correct. And for me, that's wrong. So if I say I feel that the Prime Minister should step down and go back wherever they come from, then that's an offense. Then you're muzzling me.
0: Yeah.
1: I agree that I have to have respect for whoever. To you and all, Ken. But don't muffle me.
0: Yeah, freedom of speech.
1: But freedom of speech was responsibility.
0: With responsibility.
1: But you're not even giving us that.
0: Right. You don't want to pull down someone's character, defame someone's character, right? You don't want to do that. But you want to voice your opinion. Nothing is wrong with that.
1: Correct.
0: I've expressed this before. I was really upset in this situation with Christopher Samro. He said what he said, and he had no right saying it. Right, but we'll charge him and then organize for him to get bail and come out. Now why punish him and let him stay there and now he get a heart attack? Why do that? I'm asking, what's the reason?
1: But like how do you know everything?
0: No, but think about it, George. But, why not just charge him?
1: I hear what you're saying.
0: Well, let him go before the court, let him get or hopefully get bail.
1: But you want to hold him. And there's big things happening and you're not holding nobody else.
0: Right. And you're holding him for what? Because he will act upon it?
1: Hadid, you hold them and you
0: no
1: still...
0: No charge.
1: Exactly, and no you still charge. Have them there. Like, if they're going to go away.
0: Oh, gosh.
1: You know? Nah, man. Come on. Yeah, we need to get clarity. That's what we need.
0: Yeah, yeah.
1: And I just want this present government to understand the reason you in is because what you're doing is what we didn't want.
0: We didn't want it in the first place.
1: And now you come and do the exact same thing, or sometimes even worse.
0: Oh, boy.
7: Morning, George and Ken. I think in respect to your poll this morning, I think things are changing in Trinidad and Tobago. I don't know how long it could change for. But you cannot say what you want and do what you want, even though some people doing it on the other side of the political divide. Once it's politically correct for who is in charge, you understand? But the others do really have a voice. Now, I don't mean to say that you should come and on social media or make a live video disrespecting the people in authority and all that thing. I don't condone that at all. You understand? But once I find the voices that crying out for really things that supposed to be addressed and so on, not all, a good bit of them, they are not being heard. Or probably how they bring it across, they believe that they are being political to the other side and it's not politically correct to them.
1: Let me call that back.
7: So they are being victimized in some kind of way. You understand? But it is changing.
1: Let me call that back. When last we hear Roger?
0: Mm-hmm.
1: Yeah. I say no more.
0: So we have to be aware, right, folks? We have to be aware that there are always external forces that's trying to control our narrative in a big way, in a small way, in a global way, in a local way, even in your workplace,
1: or in your home.
0: And I'm not saying that every organization, every house should have rules and guidelines.
1: And structure, correct. Structure, I'm not going to say
0: right,
1: that.
0: That should organize
1: and you should follow, and your children should follow right. Their rules. And
0: so make sure that there's order. Because we need
1: that's
0: order.
1: That's the word, correct, yes.
0: We need order.
1: And discipline.
0: Right? But when you're seeking to try to change me or manipulate me to do what you want for your own selfish gain, to push a particular agenda, well, we have to be aware of certain things.
1: As I say, like everything else, you need, you know, to say when it is you get caught in or when you're bathing in Maracas and you get caught in the current, swim with the current until you can turn around and come in. Don't
0: right,
1: fight the
0: okay,
1: current.
0: Okay.
1: So you need to be intelligent in what we say in
0: right,
1: here.
0: Right, right, correct. Right.
1: Understand that.
0: And I want to remind you guys about the serenity prayer, right?
1: Oh.
0: Don't ever forget that.
1: Every night.
0: Right? Right? Grant me to accept the things that I cannot change. And grant me the courage to change.
1: The things that I can.
0: Yeah. So recognize.
1: And understand the things that I cannot.
0: Right, correct. So why fight up and fuss with things that you don't have no control over? You're wasting the energy, you're being depressed, you're upset,
1: yeah,
0: and you can't change it.
1: Yeah. Yeah. A weakness of mine is
0: that?
1: No, it's just picking the battles that I could win. Right. Not trying to pick a battle and say, look, let me see what I could do. No. That's one weakness I have. Right. Your weakness is doubles.
0: Yeah. Good morning. Good morning, George. One of my favorite people on Trinidad Radio. Hope you remember this girl, Pat Dillon from
1: yes.
0: Headley Resort.
1: Yes. Patos girl.
0: Oscar B was so helpful in all that he did in the days entertaining our guests at the resort. Please send my condolences to the family.
1: Yeah.
0: From my family here in Florida. Thanks very much, George. He was an excellent entertainer, right, Pat Dillon?
1: Yeah, boy. Right. Batman, good morning to you. Right. In Miami.
0: Greetings, Joken. When we speak about the system, we can't be selective on which system we want to push back on, because there's a system where in some low-income households live by a self-inflicted mind set that has nothing to do with outside programming. True, because your environment shapes who you are.
1: But
0: do you know, like, so even in parenting, like how a child comes out, even in the mother's womb, what the child is exposed to, like what the mother eats.
1: Right.
0: Right.
1: What they listen to.
0: What they listen to.
1: They say
0: to
1: if you play classical music.
0: Correct.
1: Your child is amazing.
0: Correct. It's good for the brain.
1: Yes.
0: So for those who are expecting, make sure that you
1: do the right thing.
0: You do the right
1: thing. You don't smoke cigarettes and drink and things. That's a no-no.
0: Exactly.
1: You shouldn't do that regardless, but more so if it is that you're pregnant, you know?
0: Yeah.
1: And do not take that child's life. I think that's wrong.
0: Yeah.
1: Just saying.
0: Okay.
8: Morning, Georgie. Good morning, Georgie. Georgie makes sense. It's the number one. Yes. I see you. You like to come to work real early, boy. I like you for that. It's the boss. It's the boss.
1: Are you saying
8: guys.
1: I come early?
8: Because of Laramane, all the people in Laramane, all the
1: Max
8: drivers, all the be safe on the cap. Black cap is showing Ali, blondie, lady in red, Miss Diana from St. Marlene, everybody. All the South people. South is love, bro. Really, really loving South.
0: So what's she trying to allude to?
1: I don't know. So what do you think is success? You think success is owning stuff? You think success is making money? You think success? What's success to you?
0: I think an individual who is successful is one who is aware and fully in control of his or her life, and you're moving with intention towards a particular purpose, regardless of what that purpose may
1: be. But I think if you could wake up in the morning and be happy to be broken, I agree.
0: Right.
1: You should strive and you should...
0: You're working towards something.
1: Correct. But I think also success is happiness. You need to be happy in what you're doing.
0: Well...
1: And how you do it.
0: Well,
1: Not happy and be broken, because that makes no sense.
0: Right.
1: But be happy on your journey wherever you're going.
0: Well, and
1: help people on your way.
0: I hear what you say, but realistically, in life, there are times that you won't be happy all the time.
1: Oh, no. Agreed. Agreed.
0: Right?
1: Agreed, but know where that happiness is to go and get.
0: What we can be all the time is grateful.
1: Correct. That too. Correct. Right? Correct.
0: We could be grateful regardless of what...
1: If they're not grateful, bad guys, okay. Yeah. Once you could be grateful.
0: That's right.
9: Good morning, Ken and George. Christine sending love and blessings.
0: Hey, Christine.
9: Hey, Christine. You guys have a great day. Be safe. Don't get wet.
1: Verita, I just want to let you know.
10: Nicole loves you, Georgie.
1: I love you too,
10: good
1: baby.
10: Good morning to you, Ken Simmons, Dorsey, Empress Boston, and all Big Daddy George students. I'm also wishing Queen Terry and Jory an amazing day today.
0: Yeah, man.
1: You need to see Ken's face when you say, I love you, George, and good morning, Ken. You know, it's not only what you say, but it's the tone, but the tone is changed. And you see that in his face, like,
0: hey,
1: not that he's hurt, but you know what I mean?
0: No, you're concerned. I get it. 21 minutes ago.
1: Germany lose, what?

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0: Mm-hmm. He's going to be here tomorrow. All right? Tomorrow from
1: who's going to be here today?
0: Ramona. DJ Ramona. 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
2: Keep it locked.

0: things at times.
1: But I think there's a reset. I don't think we will cease to exist. But I think there's a reset. The way that we've been operating for many years is going to change. Remember, we lived through the technology increasing. You know, at one point in time, it was a track record.
0: Yeah.
1: CDs. Cassette tape, CD, flash drives, and MP3s now, storing music on the cloud. Yeah. Technology always increasing.
0: Yep. And we lived through so much wars and still living through wars.
1: Yeah.
0: You know, we have so much geniuses in Trinidad. I tell my son, I said, David Michael Rudder, your children will not see another David Michael Rudder.
1: True that.
0: Brian Charles Lara, your children will never, ever see another Brian Charles Lara. And we take those things for granted, but you can.
1: For real.
0: We have great ones out here, you know.
1: Correct.
0: Hmm.
1: Right here in Trinidad.
0: You will see another
2: morning, Big Daddy Ken. Never. Just taking a little time with this morning to say happy birthday to my daughter. Yes, you heard right. Kwesi Moses. Happy birthday to you, my dear daddy. Moses love you big time. But here is not Big Daddy Ken. You know, I don't feel old. I don't think I just look old. Be sure my children birthday reach, I just know I'm old. 41 years old today, Kwesi. Enjoy the day, baby girl. Love you much.
0: 41?
2: Moses, can't I? Who does that?
0: But at 41, my child can't call me daddy. You're mad.
1: 41?
0: Call me George.
3: Good morning, Ken and George. Love it. Topic on the program this morning. Thanks for your program. Thanks for keeping me company this morning. And do have a wonderful day and a productive week.
1: Yeah.
0: Thank you. I want to say good morning to America, boy. America, good morning to you, baby.
1: Just so?
0: Yeah, boy. I say I'll post with America.
1: Oh, yeah.
0: The phone started smoking things.
1: Yeah, America, have a great day, my friend. See you soon.
4: Morning, Joe Ken. Ken, when you eating doubles, your beard does get dirty.
0: When you eating doubles or when you eating?
1: Why just make that statement?
0: I don't know.
1: When I eating doubles, we made something.
0: I don't know.
1: Before the break, we talk about eating?
0: No, I just... Maybe when I said doubles is a weakness is what
1: Yeah, you have to be mindful. Anything that you're eating, that roti, you have to be mindful.
0: Yeah, whatever you say, be mindful.
1: It's a skill.
0: Yeah, you don't want your beard to be smelling. You know?
1: It's a skill.
5: Good morning, guys. Anthony Houston. I'll try to make this real quick. That Freedom of Speech Act does not have to do with you and I talking about each other or talking about the government. That has to do with the press being able to speak on matters of the government or on matters of anything without any repercussion. That's what the Freedom of Speech Act is about. You and I talking to each other is about respect. You talking about the government has to do with respect. It doesn't have anything to do with you not being able to say whatever you want. So if Trinidad is doing it that way, maybe the rules are different. The laws are different. I don't know. But it doesn't have anything to do with the layman talking about the government. It has to do about the media speaking about the government and being able to report accurately and freely without repercussions. So maybe it's a little different, Trinidad. I don't know.
0: Well, boy, it's so different. Ken, if you and I own the media, and we selling watches.
1: Mm-hmm.
0: And there's a report of other watches. We're going to say, guys, are you mad or what? No, you can't. You know what I mean?
1: Yeah.
0: So the media, either way you take it, the media is also muffled at a certain point.
1: Yeah. Somebody said that they appreciate that sugar allows. Yeah, we normally do that on our retro, but we pull it back based on our discussion.
0: On the topic, right? Correct. So,
1: yeah, but normally you would hear that on a Thursday.
0: Yep.
1: Retro Thursday. All right, let's go.
6: Good morning, Big Daddy, George and Ken. Good
0: morning.
6: We children will never see the days of discipline where your neighbors could have disciplined.
0: Oh, no, that's gone.
6: And that is where society gone. That's why we had the breakdown in society.
1: Yeah, man. Morning, Dexter from Princess Song, sending positive energy and blessings.
0: Yeah, Dex.
1: Yeah, man, same to you, my brother. Bless.
5: So just like I said, just to clarify, it doesn't mean you can disrespect the government or threat makes threats against the government. That comes under a different, I'm not sure what's the word I want to use, but you can't make threats against the government and that kind of stuff. That might be a act of war, not war, but you know what I mean.
0: Yeah.
5: But it has to do with respect, but it don't mean you can't say what you have to say if you disagree with the government. That's not where the Freedom of Speech Act comes in. Now, that's communism if you want to go there. For me, success is when opportunity meets preparation. Preparation meets opportunity, then you have success.
1: Aye, aye, aye.
0: Success is when you have all the reds, man.
1: Hello, good day. Welcome. Hello, good day.
7: Hello?
1: Yes, good day.
7: Anytime you get a Muslim government, you have a problem with society. But Muslim, you have a problem with society.
0: You're breaking up there. Are you hearing Muslims and society and government?
7: Are you hearing me?
0: Yes,
1: hear it better now.
7: Anytime you try to muzzle the media, you have a problem in society.
1: Yeah, muzzle the media. Okay.
7: Yes, the media.
1: Right. Okay.
7: Right. Because how everything is coming out to the public is through the media.
1: Yes. Correct.
7: Right.
1: Correct.
7: And you cannot, at no particular point in time, try to muzzle the media. Media going to get a pushback.
1: Yeah.
7: Right. And they're not even using diplomacy with it. They come out raw, just like that. You understand? So something has to be done about that.
1: Yeah, man. I hear what you say. All
0: right,
1: my brother, take care.
0: Okay. People talking and I just hear blur, because Ramona walking.
1: Ramona, don't.
0: And upset the whole apple cart.
1: Do you know that George Hart is not the strongest now?
0: Well, no, I know. It is.
8: I mean,
1: Ramona. Ramona.
8: But there's George no water bangs. What to do?
0: No, correct.
8: No water bangs.
0: Leave me and my dead partner.
1: No.
0: Leave me and my dead.
1: No, don't say that. Don't
0: you
1: say
0: making
1: that.
0: Joke, boy.
1: George, they say, don't say
0: people
1: that.
0: Say, you know, George Parch, you lie. What happened? Nah, boy, that man see Ramona. You say, oh, nah. They understand now.
1: You know, just making fun of that. That's not to make fun of, boy.
0: What, Ramona?
1: But you dying.
8: Oh,
1: you're
8: yes.
1: Lying.
8: So we don't want to hear that.
1: Yeah, no. Don't do that. Life and death is in the power of the tongue. Don't do that. Anyway, folks, good material.
0: Cruelty to material, boy. I don't see that. I don't see sweatpants and then stretch, so.
1: Yeah.
8: You know, but this one, girl, is smoke.
0: Girl, what?
8: It's smoke.
0: No. You just girl, big. Baby.
1: Hey. Be yourself.
0: Partner.
1: We got.
0: She coming on. You play another tune on your computer? Next time you come, you gotta bring bass with you.
1: We're gonna leave you with this one.
8: Yeah.
1: We're gonna leave you with this one, yes.
8: Yeah.
1: You're
8: gonna
1: leave me with this one, yes.
8: You
1: save
8: it
0: in
8: tight,
0: it's
8: in right.
0: Careful.
8: Wait, what's that?
1: Let me leave.
8: Okay.
1: I was gonna be like Georgia, but that's all right. Yeah.

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1: Ramona, good morning. 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What is that? 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What's going on with you?
0: Hey!
1: Or is it to blame Junior? What it is? Tell me now.
0: Anthony, listen, eh? Baby is born anytime, so you don't have to have a time to play baby making music, right? Because when baby ready to

0: not anything, but everything.
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0: already have it. 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Some of all, they're probably still cozy up in bed.
1: Good morning, my darling.
0: Morning, sweetheart.
1: One thing you cannot fight is sleep, eh? Sleep is something else.
0: Very
1: you
0: important.
1: Just can't fight that.
0: Yeah, way. for real. Yeah, sleep is so important. Yeah, for real. And I don't fight it.
2: Morning, Ramona.
0: Morning, darling.
2: This is Lee from St. Anne's. It's raining in St. Anne's.
0: Yeah, girl. I can
2: you
0: imagine.
2: Have a blessed day.

pleasant good day, my dear goddess of fire, and to all the 105ers, pleasant good morning, taxi driver 12, Scotty, Tony, only leave me alone, please, fellas, right?

0: Good morning, Moonzy. Let me add to your comment about manifestation. What I find very helpful is to write it down.
1: Oh, gosh.
0: And you could read it out to yourself every morning or every evening, the same way you say your prayers.
1: Yep.
0: Because the more often you repeat it, the more likely you are to believe it

started work on 105. And this particular year, and it was the exact same year. And I wrote it down in my diary that I started working here. There's no lie. So you really have to write down what you want, put it into action, and of course, just leave it there. And trust me, it has happened and you doesn't even realize it happened. Morning, darling.

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0: We do have an interview coming up at, with our sister station, Freedom. 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

0: man, you're from Shadow.
1: Good morning, DJ Ramones. I want to say a special good morning to Nicole Ron Perez, Purple Diamond, Wendy from the Great Shot, Icy Spicy, coming from Shadow.
0: Yes, man, Shadow.
2: Good morning to you, DJ Ramona, and your family. 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Well, DJ Ramona, I like to sleep plenty, right? I just sleep a lot. And I know some girls tell me, girl, when I sleep in plenty, so it's close to death. I said, well, I didn't come out to 10 stone, and when death reach, I can't fight it. Yeah, I like to sleep plenty.
0: Nice,
2: I have a
0: nice
2: sleepiness in me, right?
0: True.
2: You enjoy your day to the fullest, coming from Purple Diamond again.
0: Yes.

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0: Here from the Amir. I'm Karen Hodge.
1: Hi, Ramonzi. Good morning. Happy Tuesday to you. I just want to take a little time out to wish my daughter, Kwesi Moses, happy birthday. 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

0: Do move.
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0: saying there? That's so true. But that happened to me in a way I didn't understand. My wife tell me she want more security in the relationship. And that's what she manifesting. I said, I tell, I didn't really understand what I mean.
1: Well, all right.
0: You know, the next thing I realize is she phoning me with an amalgamated officer. Right?

0: man files. They're selling all the man files.
1: Oh, gosh.
0: He's a pensioner.
1: Oh, God, he's a pensioner. Yes, he know that. Beautiful people, 11 a.m. on time. This is how we shut down our number two inside the mid-morning link of show. Gonna be back with more after this. What's my...
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0: event, we're joined by Andel Philip. So allow me to introduce our guest, Mr. Philip. 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
1: Hi, good morning to you as well.
0: Thank you so very much for joining us here. So, you know, I mean, first time, is this the first time you all having this concert, Harmony for Humanity?
1: This particular concert, yes. We have hosted two before this as well.
0: Mm-hmm. Okay, okay.
1: This is the first time we're really getting it more publicly
0: right.
1: known.
0: Great, great initiative, great initiative. So,
1: yes.
0: For those who may be hearing about Harmony for Humanity for the first time, like myself, what is this concert all about?
1: Okay, well, it's really about getting everyone together for one cause.
0: Right.
1: It's an initiative that we got together with everyone, which is the musicians, which we have the violinist and some waltzers.
0: Mm-hmm.
1: We also have a vocalist, Joel John, as well as the Shiv Shakti dancers.
0: Okay, so we have some local artists going to be performing on this event, at this event.
1: Yes, we are working also closely with the sponsors and community partners to make sure and create an enjoyable, memorable experience for everyone who attends.
0: Right,
1: it's
0: nice.
1: More about music and bringing everyone together to help and fight a cause for the betterment of people.
0: Okay.
1: Within the community.
0: Right. So why was the Court Shamrock Center for Socially Displaced Persons chosen as the beneficiary of this fundraiser event?
1: Well, it was more everyone really getting together and having, just like how me and you would have a conversation.
0: Right.
1: What I realized is there's a lot of, me personally, a lot
0: right.
1: of negativity
0: yeah.
1: that's around. And what I wanted to do, as well as the staff here at Court Shamrock,
0: mm-hmm.
1: is to get people together for a good cause, for something positive, to share with others. And what I do realize is Court Shamrock doesn't have as much public, you know, or appearance
0: yeah.
1: to the public as we would want.
0: Yes.
1: These are things that are being overseen, you know, and I think that we should be out there a little bit more, hence the reason we got challenged together.
0: Okay. So what can patrons expect from the entertainment lineup that you all have set?
1: Yeah, they can look forward to an evening of exceptional entertainment with the performance that we do have and the partners that we do have as well. It offers something really special.
0: Right.
1: Not only the attendees going to enjoy the high-quality live performance, as mentioned before, they'll also be a part of an initiative that brings people together for a positive purpose.
0: Right.
1: It is an opportunity to enjoy a wonderful evening.
0: Nice.
1: And while supporting the cause that benefits the wider community.
0: Yeah. Because I was just about to ask, you know, how important is community support and help in events like this to create a lasting impact?
1: Yes, it's very important. I mean, if we don't make the movement, who else is going to do it? You know, who
0: True.
1: Else is going to make these moves for us?
0: Yeah.
1: But us together, we have to communicate to one another and go for the betterment of everyone.
0: Yeah. What do you hope people take away from the experience? You know, just beyond enjoying a great evening of music.
1: I would say a priceless moment. You can't put money on things like this in a world where there's money, I would say money rules the majority.
0: Right.
1: I don't want to make it about that, and I don't think it should be.
0: Right. Okay. So, Andel, could you tell us, remind the listeners again, exactly what date is this event, you know, the time, and where can persons get tickets?
1: Yeah, sure. Well, the tickets, first things first, the tickets are available. We have it right here at the Court Shamrock Center.
0: Mm-hmm.
1: You could just call the contact number, 653-7239.
0: Mm-hmm.
1: We also have it at Rhythm and Brews in Gulf City.
0: Right.
1: And Roxanne Beauty Salon. Now, the date of this concert is July 12th.
0: Mm-hmm.
1: It'll be from 5 p.m. to 8 p.m.
0: Okay.
1: The doors will be open at 4:30.
0: Okay.
1: There will be entertainment, before, and there's going to be some stuff after. You know, kind of keep the spice alive, to spice it up.
0: Right.
1: We also have the tickets for $300.
0: Okay. Yeah. So tickets are $300. And this event is being held at the Naprima Bowl in San Fernando.
1: Yes, correct.
0: Okay. Great. So, you were saying something? You were going to say something?
1: Yes, I was. Mm.
0: Yeah. Go ahead.
1: It's a night, to be honest. I've worked with these people before, and I firmly believe this is a night that it won't be forgotten.
0: Yeah.
1: It would be told. You know, this is something that we would keep on doing more often as the years go by.
0: And it's for a great cause as well, too.
1: Yeah.
0: What message would you like to share with anyone, you know, who is still thinking about, you know, wondering if they should attend the event?
1: I 100% would want them to support us and to actually just look and learn. You know, we do have our social media pages, the Facebook.
0: Yeah.
1: I'm more of a guy about action more than talking. You know, it would be nice if someone could at least see what we do or come and partake in the activities. So they could get a better understanding on what's really going on. And that's why we are here, to kind of break it down and explain and show people.
0: Right. Thank you so very much, Andel, for sharing with our listeners here, because this is the first time I'm actually hearing about this event as well, and hoping to hear more from you all, you know, next year.
1: Yes.
0: God spare life. Any closing remarks before we conclude our interview?
1: I would like to tell everyone to just stay positive, you know, in these trying times, and we're all looking for the best for everyone, and we want everyone to come together.
0: Nice, lovely. Great. Well, Mr. Philip, thank you so very much once again. You know, guys, don't miss this special fundraiser event. It's once again, it's happening on Sunday, July 12th from 5 p.m. at the Naprima Bowl out there in San Fernando. As Mr. Philip indicated, doors going to be open at 4:30, and the tickets are just $300. It's for a good cause. You know, together we can create change, music, compassion, community, harmony for humanity. Love the initiative, Mr. Philip. Thank you so very much.
1: And thank you so much for helping spread the word as well.
0: Yes, thank you. Thank you so very much. Do enjoy the rest of your day.
1: You as well.
0: Take care. Bye. Nice.
1: Bye.
0: Okay. So, guys, there you heard it. That's for a great cause. And, of course, a special thank you to Andel Philip for joining us today and sharing more about harmony for humanity. So, you know, once you can, you know, go out there, support the cause. Make sure get your tickets. Go out and enjoy a wonderful evening of great music, you know, connection. As we get ready for harmony.

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1: Yes, you look so sharp.
0: Saturday, July 4th.
2: Food best.

0: Yes, darling. Thank you, sweetheart. Thank you.
1: Ramona, you know it's a Tuesday and it's 11 o'clock. All this, I feel a shiver down my spine.
2: Girl, it's cold, girl.
1: All the rain stopped falling and obey yourself. So oh, too hot for that, girl.
0: Hey, Beretta, I didn't realize the rain stopped, you know. I thought rain falling still, you know. I don't know because I ain't here. I don't know what's going on outside. So I say, well, all right, if it raining, you know, because I'm freezing. I say, if it raining, I ought to play songs to the weather. Because you feel nice.
3: Hey, good morning, Moses. Happy 41st birthday to your daughter, boy. But you don't sound old. You don't look old. But you know, they say when you're getting older, you have to shrink with age. Moses, you can't afford to shrink, eh?
0: Hey, Moses say, next 36 years, he's going to be 100. I don't know how people... Watch out. I never see somebody happy to reach 100, so only think it right. The man happy to reach 100. People, his brakes are reaching 50 fast.
4: Hi, Ramonzi. Mm. Well, the World Cup is heating up. Just talk about exciting games. After 72 games, 222 goals, 18 teams gone home. The excitement now starts. Ramonzi, I'm so glad I don't have to kick a penalty in front of all them people.
0: Boy,
4: you could imagine what them fellas has go through.
0: You telling me, Dre?
4: Who does that?
0: Watch now, Moses, you see, and watch now, the two last games yesterday evening ended up in penalty. And boy, oh boy, watch now. I watching them fellas, you know, the players' faces when they're about to kick that penalty. They really tell you, at that point, the adrenaline could

0: Natalie say, Ramona, it is raining. Well, you know it's going to be raining in some areas, but of course, yeah, I know, yeah. Mm-hmm. What do you mean?
1: Okay, good morning, DJ Ramona, Vibe City 105. Mike Sansota must be checking in on a rainy Tuesday morning in Faisabad. Ramona, continue making the morning bright and sunny, man.
0: Thank you, sweetheart.
1: Lovely voice, lovely attitude, lovely program.
0: Thank you, sweetheart.
1: Keep on vibes in Ramona. Yeah, loving the house always. Mike Sansota must with the boss lady, Ramona.
0: Yeah, thank you so very much. Yeah, yeah, yeah. Despite the rain falling, don't worry, I'm making all the fill up all the time. No dog. let me see.
2: Ramona, the rain is definitely falling.
0: Oh gosh, I can't wait to go.
2: It's falling enough that I have to use my wipers. So it's falling. Play the music.
0: As you say that, wipers, boy oh boy. This morning, as I put on my wiper, the black cap would just be holding down the wiper, fly up. I'll go and fix that. Mm-hmm. I'll go and change that wiper one time as I leave here. All right, guys. I'm going to take a pause. I'm coming back.
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0: Pennywise gives you more to love.
1: Girl, you say that you're a dancer. Come on, let me see you baila.
2: Yes, the love.

0: Brazil and Argentina at the same time. It's against the rule, you know.
1: And what rule is that?
0: We don't support Argentina.
1: What rule is that?
0: It's against the rules.
1: That against the rules? You make that rules? You make them rules or what? Who says so? And I like...
2: And the rain leave north and come long south in San Fernando.
1: Don't make jokes.
2: Green light, Jack. Yeah.

0: you'll never be disappointed. Take care, everybody. News is up next. That's truly DJ Ramona. I'm gone.
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0: afternoon and welcome to the Midday News here on CNZ3 and the TBC Radio Network. I am Bavita Gopalchan. Thank you so much for joining us. We begin with news that High Court Judge Frank C. Prasad is expected to rule within the hour on whether businessman Dominic Hadid and his wife Genevieve should be released from custody. The couple's attorneys requested their immediate release this morning during a hearing for a habeas corpus application. They are now moving to convert that case into a judicial review, specifically challenging the legality of the preventive detention orders issued against the couple last week. Representing the Hadids, senior counsel Douglas Mendes argued that the state's detention orders are unlawful. He questioned why the couple was initially held under search warrants for a standard investigation, only to be later moved under state of emergency regulations. Well, Mendes warned that if the couple is cleared, no amount of money could compensate them for the trauma of months of imprisonment until the state of emergency expires in September. Furthermore, he insisted the police have provided zero evidence to back claims that the couple plotted to assassinate government officials. The TGPS, however, denied any wrongdoing. State attorneys argued that the detention orders were lawfully obtained because investigators need more than a week to unravel the probe into the couple and a relative. They maintain that the allegations are based on intelligence that they expect to convert into formal evidence as the investigation deepens. Well, yesterday, the couple's legal team was granted one day to analyze police records to determine their next steps in the matter. Meantime, the president of the Confederation of Regional Business Chambers says the use of preventive detention orders is now under intense public scrutiny following the detention of businessman Dominic Hadid, his wife Genevieve, and their relative Star Sapka. Vivek Charan told CNC3's The Morning Brew program earlier today that the business community supported the orders when they were used to target suspected gang members and disrupt violent crime. But he said the recent detentions have raised broader questions about how the powers are applied.
1: You know, the whole idea of a business person being held for the conspiracy to commit murder against the government or government officials and things is one that in a sense boggles the mind. It is quite shocking. That, however, when you listen to Roger Alexander has maintained that this is not politically motivated, that we should wait and let it run its course. And at the end of the day, that is all that we can do. Like I said, the important takeaway from this is that it brings the preventive detention orders, the PDO of the SOE, now under scrutiny.
0: Charan said it is too early to suggest the detentions will drive businesses out of Trinidad and Tobago, noting that relocating a successful company is far more complicated than many people realize.
1: In a very real sense, right? You're going to have as much TT dollars in the bank as you want, or you're going to get the US dollars you need to move abroad. How are you going to establish yourself abroad in a bank account abroad when things are rapidly changing?
0: Charan said PDOs remain an important tool in the fight against crime, particularly to protect small and medium-sized businesses. But he said public and business confidence will depend on how the current cases are resolved. On to some other developments now. Former Youth Development and National Service Minister Foster Cummings is warning the government against shutting down the military-led academy training program, better known as MILAD. Teachers attached to the program, now under the Minister of Defense, say they were verbally told there are no funds to renew their contracts, which expired yesterday. That has fueled speculation MILAD could be discontinued. CNZ3 News has not yet received a response from Defense Minister Wayne Sturge. Cummings, however, says the government must clarify whether MILAD is being restructured or closed. He argues the program has changed lives, with at-risk young men entering with no CSEC passes, leaving with 5 or 6 along with discipline and job training. He also accused the government of dismantling other initiatives, including the CCC program, agricultural projects, and heavy equipment training. Cummings warns shutting down MILAD would be reckless, stressing that programs for young people not in school or work are vital to crime prevention, reducing their vulnerability to gangs. Meanwhile, the Police Service Commission says it will soon give its rating of Police Commissioner Alistair Cavaro now that he's officially 1 year in office. In a brief interview with CNC3 News, Commission Chairman Dr. Wendell Wallace said the Commission will soon answer all questions pertaining to the top cop's performance. The Police Commissioner had a year probation after being promoted in June of last year. At the end of his first year, Cavaro said he was not going to rate himself and left that up to the public. When contacted, former Police Commissioner Gary Griffith said the proof of Cavaro's confirmation is in the public's opinion.
2: I would not want to give a grade for the commissioner. What I think is for the public to do so. I recall when I left as commissioner of police, public trust and confidence was almost 60%. If now it is less than 8%, how the public measures the performance and the grade of a commissioner of police is the important thing. Not the view of the prime minister, not the view of previous commissioners, not the view of politicians, the view of the public. And if public, public trust and confidence is now less than 8%, when it is you are the same police officers when public trust and confidence was almost 60% a few years ago, something is wrong.
0: Former PAC member Courtney McNish noted without knowing the key performance indicators, he could not measure Cavaro's performance. He agrees with Griffith that a key component would be public trust and confidence. However, given the current environment, strategic, objective and independent decision making will be just as important. Let's take a short break. Sport news up next.
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0: First of all, let's say thank you very much to the Almighty Creator. Yes, thank you very much to the Almighty Creator giving us that breath of fresh air today. Yes, thank you very much indeed, Almighty Creator. Thank you. Thanks very much indeed to our DJ Ramona. That's right, Ramona. So many names that, you know, that beautiful young lady has. You know, she has Ramona, Ramonze, Monze, Goddess. The list goes on and on. Yeah, well, it's, you know, I know as Ramona, her government name, you know, and all the other names. You know, I was telling her, don't get wet today. You know, don't get wet in the rain. You know, and she said, a little wetting is nothing. She told me that. She said, a little wetting is nothing. I said, all right, take wind, Ramona, take wind. A little wetting is nothing, darling. And like I told her, wetting, oh gosh, I don't forget that when you're wetting. Wetting is the setting. Oh, Lord. Oh, my blessed one today, Ramona, indeed. Your truly, the ladies' DJ, your musical surgeon, Dr. Ross, welcomes it for the very best hours on radio between 12 noon and 4 p.m. Yeah, that's right. Between 12 noon and 4 p.m. is the four of the very best hours on radio. Today be Tuesday. That's right. It's on the road with Dr. Ross. And please exercise caution on the nation roadways, all right? 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All right? Yes, indeed. Voice notes, 623-5105 or 624-7729 is my telephone number. And my voice note is 388-1051, all right? We're going to discuss our topic in the next hour. Yeah. Who's on the radio?
1: In your office, on the road, let the doctor take care of you. 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

Amen. And you know, everybody has a different limit. Yeah, they got a different limit indeed. Vibe City 105.1 FM indeed. On a beautiful Tuesday afternoon, wet, overcast in some areas, raining in some areas, and of course some areas dry. Yeah. And of course, you know, Trinidad and Tobago, we have only two seasons. Wet season, only dry season. Although I heard reports that some places experience a little snow, a little condensation. I don't know. But we heard that.

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Let the doctor take care of you. 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

0: start our topic in the next hour, though. You know, it's from 1 o'clock we start our topic. So let's take your shouts, your blessings, and all of that today. How is your day going so far? Hello, good afternoon. Welcome on the road with Dr. Ross. Good afternoon.
1: Good afternoon, Dr. Ross, on the road.
0: Good afternoon to you. How is your day going so far?
1: I'm fine. Good weather. We're rain up in Central, yeah.
0: It have a lot of rain in Central?
1: Yeah, but in the North Pole,
0: boy. Yeah, boy. But here, any flooding? Any flooding in the streets? Anything like that?
1: Nah, no flood right now.
0: Oh, but that, boy.
1: But after this, Origi,
0: where is the
1: final
0: Origi? For Oscar?
1: Yeah.
0: As soon as I find out, I will let you know. I will sit on the air, right?
1: I'm nervous.
0: Yeah.
1: He's a clear fella or a dark fella?
0: Well, he was all right, you know. He was a good brother. A representation of the culture. You know, so many hits that he had.
1: Yeah, but I never see his face yet. I can't remember him, mate.
0: Can't remember him?
1: Well, but I remember everybody beside him.
0: Yeah, boy. Well, you know.
1: What is this?
0: Well, you know, you look up on YouTube, I'll probably we post something. Let's search Oscar B.
1: Right, don't laughing.
0: No laugh, no more laugh. Any more laugh is a permanent ban again. Well, you know.
1: I've got to say hi to everybody then.
0: Of course.
1: You got my fan then.
0: Of course, go right ahead.
1: What's that time, Moses?
0: Mm-hmm.
1: Kutulu.
0: Mm-hmm.
1: I had to Sami.
0: Yeah.
1: And based always. And Kari. And Costa.
0: Oh.
1: And the next one from, I know the next one is from South.
0: From South? Who's that,
1: yeah,
0: boy?
1: I want to tell to the DJ Nav, Toba, Daniela, Joel, and John.
0: All right, brother, that's wonderful.
1: I like all the five people. Hello to them and Granny.
0: Oh, and Granny too?
1: Yeah, bye-bye. Take care, ready.
0: All right, brother. That's what we're talking about. I tell you. But you have always said, wow. Yeah, he's already the man. He's doing his best to change. And once I see him change, listen, everybody's human beings and everybody entitled on. But you slip your slide, eh? But once he changes there, yeah. Yeah, once you're trying, that effort is important. Line 2, good afternoon. Welcome.
2: Good afternoon, Dr. Ross.
0: Good afternoon to you, darling. How are we going?
2: I'm cold.
0: You're cold?
2: I'm very cold.
0: Now you need some warming up, girl. You need some warming up.
2: I need Dr. Ross to warm me up with the music.
0: You gotta get that. You gotta get that musically, of course. Yes. How are you going today, darling?
2: I'm good. And you?
0: I with the grace of the Father, one day at a time. How everybody in the office?
2: Everybody's cold.
0: I'll bring a blanket and warm up everybody just now. Musical blanket.
2: All right.
0: Anybody special you want to say hello to, baby girl?
2: I would just like to say good evening to all the attorney general workers.
0: Mm-hmm.
2: And everybody who listens to One of Us.
0: All right, darling. You have a blessed one today, all right?
2: You too.
0: All right, Nats. That's the Attorney General's office. Good afternoon to you all. All the ladies at the AG's office, they're pumping. Let me say good afternoon to, of course, a police admin as well. They're locked in. Good afternoon to you. Good afternoon to all the various stations as well. They're locked in on the mobile highway patrol units. What about TI? I haven't heard from TI Highway Patrol and Deng Deng and the entire team. Let me say good afternoon to WPC Williams as well. Yeah, real soldier.

0: Hello, good afternoon. Oh, not there. Let's try line two. Hello, good afternoon. Welcome.
1: On the road. Yes, good afternoon.
0: Good afternoon. With my access phrase.
1: On the road right now, eh?
0: All right, good, nice. What's going on with you?
1: Well, I'm soaked again, wet.
0: You're getting wet?
1: Yes.
0: Well, I know you as a woman like to get wet from time to time. I know that, but you
1: don't want... I have so much of man and wives and cars.
0: Oh, you make a joke.
1: I'm
0: show.
1: Calling them and they are saying no food.
0: So you didn't walk with your umbrella today? You didn't walk with your umbrella?
1: Doctor, I'm telling you the whole truth. I don't like to walk with umbrella.
0: You don't walk with... Girl, you must... So wait now. So you will shelter the rain. Everybody know you in South, so you will shelter anywhere.
1: So if I go in a store, I just forget my umbrella.
0: What? Oh,
1: you really,
0: you lost many umbrellas already.
1: What? Don't talk.
0: Oh my God! Well, next time.
1: I call
0: time,
1: him Bass.
0: What? You know,
1: I call him Dylan.
0: Oh, you call Bass too?
1: I call him Sean.
0: No, but Sean ain't gonna send the phone with you, lad. Sean and send you again. Sean like
1: it. I call him Black Eye.
0: Ah.
1: Barney. Nobody else.
0: Well, I ain't know what going on with Barney. And this is the time you need that transport, because when you're getting wet, you need shelter.
1: I need wet and sand, though.
0: Yes, girl, but try not to get wet. Then again, you just get wet and don't get sick. You know, as you go home, it's a shot one time.
1: One time.
0: All right, darling.
1: One time.
0: You ain't called Kushungpeng. You ain't called Kushungpeng.
1: I don't see Kushungpeng every day. I don't call him again.
0: Yeah, all right, they go call him. All right. I'm in trouble.
1: I hear something about Kushungpeng.
0: You're hearing things?
1: Yeah.
0: I hear things too. Every time I call him, he's busy. It's a long time I see him too. It's a long time I see him. All right. Blessings.
1: Mm-hmm.
0: All right. Yeah, it's a long time I pick up with pengers or move with pengers. 1 month.

0: take two more.
1: Good afternoon, Dr. Russ.
0: Good afternoon, darling. How are you going today?
1: Fine, thank you. Under the weather.
0: Which one of the weather? Is it the weather on the outside or the weather on the inside? Which one?
1: The weather on the inside.
0: Be stronger. Yes. Be strong. Go right here and send out some blessings, now, baby.
1: I just want to say happy birthday going out to my nephew, Marcus Benjamin.
0: Mm-hmm.
1: It's coming from his Auntie June.
0: Mm-hmm.
1: And I just want to say condolences going out to the hospitalists and the Benjamin family on the passing of my brother-in-law, Oscar Benjamin.
0: Yeah, condolences there, boy. So, you know, real soldiers. Yeah,
1: that's real sense.
0: A real soldier, you know. It's over.
1: Yes.
0: I know you move up 30 years. Yeah.
1: Yeah.
0: All right, darling. Blessings. Yeah, boy. God rest your soul, Oscar. Rest your soul, Oscar B. Yeah. I see. Voice note. I'm going to play some voice notes.
2: Ladies DJ, the day happy Tuesday. So, ladies DJ, you cannot play that soul for tune on a Tuesday, no. Yeah, remember we ate that whole weekend. You don't want to eat it weekend and eat it Tuesday. You wait until about Thursday, Friday. Who does that?
0: So, I didn't know that was special to eat saltfish. I just said it's raining.

0: But last afternoon, this is Shirley. I love to listen to there be plenty of rains.
1: Rain
0: and making cold waves.
1: Yeah. All right, baby. Making cold, baby. All that lady said it cold. Need a blankie. You know, I'm talking about blankie. Many of us, some of us, we fail to admit it, but you know, we have that special blankie. I know some people who go anywhere.

Immortal tickets. Let me give an update on Immortal. Immortal, July the 31st, you're going to be hearing the campaign. That's the biggest event. Once a year, all the DJs, we assemble for one party. One party, you get all your favorite DJs inside. And this is the first time it's actually going to be touching down in South San Fernando. We went east, we went north, went central, yeah, went to the west.

0: physical tickets will be on sale hopefully by this Friday here. 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But you can get digital tickets online at islandetickets.com. Early bird tickets outside. Tickets are priced at $100 early bird, all right? So you can go on islandetickets. But physical tickets, stay tuned. It's going to drop very soon. When it drop, it wouldn't stay.
1: Hi, Dr. Ross. Bless. Good evening to you. Dr. Ross, where else again you can get your tickets to Immortal is when you're on tickets online, or do they have other places selling it? Could you tell me, please? Thank you.
0: All right, darling.
1: Bless you.
0: What is going down? Like I said, everybody's flooding to ask about tickets for Immortal Southside because they know tickets will sell out very soon, especially early bird. All right, so online presently right now on Island E-Tickets, you're going to get tickets there online. Physical tickets will hit Guardian Media. Let me give you the physical tickets out. That should come out by Friday here, if not early Monday. But Guardian Media South Park. For the South Side, it'll be Guardian Media South Park. It'll be Maga's Variety Store at Mokrapa Road in San Fernando, right? It's going to be at the club. At Club Tempo, and of course we have delivery, free shuttle service as well. You're getting shuttle service as well to and from the venue. Yeah, and we're doing pickups from the east, from the west, and from High Street, San Fernando Promenade. So you'll get all the details. So physical tickets will be released this coming Friday, hopefully. But yes, presently Island E-Tickets is where you have to go. All right, so I hope that answers a lot of your questions.
2: Good afternoon, Dr. Ross. I just inquiring with something. What happened? I bought two tickets online for the show that you have there coming up.
3: Immortal.
2: Uh-huh. But you know what's strange is I bought the ticket so long and I pay $155 ticket for two tickets for $300. I keep hearing you advertising 100 and 100 and 100. So I know.
0: Well, then I got to check. Maybe the $100 tickets already sold out online. All right. So I will check that. So maybe because when the 100 finish, the 150 will kick into place one time. So if 150 kick into place, maybe those $100 tickets already sold out. I will look into that. All right, sweetheart. Don't worry. I'm going to look into that. And don't worry. I'll check the date. Send me the date of the ticket you purchased. Maybe I can show a complimentary your way too as well, all right? I'll show a complimentary your way. Maybe the $100 ticket.

0: This is Walter Albi with Sport for Tuesday, June the 30th, 2026. In football, Club Sando Pro Series are the champions of Division 2 in Tier 2 of the TNT Premier Football League. This after they blanked Bethel FC's 3-0 at the Montgomery Recreation Ground in Tobago over the weekend. Tosanti Duncan fired in the opener in the 15th minute, only for Kerry Batish Jr. to compound the Bethel pains with another in the 20th minute to push the Southerners to up 2-0. And before the half could be completed, Judiah King fired in the team's third goal to close off the contest. In more football, Jaleesa Alexander scored 5 times as Tobago Chicas demolished combined bowlers 9-1 in the Tobago group of the TNT Women Football League, which continued at the Dwight York Stadium over the weekend. Alexander, a former Player of the Year in the Secondary Schools Football League, was in the form of her life as she led the Chicas, who are currently in the second position on the standings with 36 points. The four-team table is being led by Jewels FC with 47 points and unlikely to claim the top spot in the Sister Isle. Now, apart from Alexander, the other Tobago Chicas goal came from Natanya McLawrence, Janaya Waldron and Nisha Hercules. The lone goal for the combined bowlers came from the boot of Darcel McIntosh. Turning to some road running news now, and Alex Ikesa and Alexi John clinched the men's and women's titles of the CYTT 6K road race, which took place on Sunday in Chaguanas. Ikesa crossed the finish line first in 18 minutes and 43 seconds, with Donnell Francis taking the second place position in 20 minutes and 28 seconds, while Metu Netta secured the bronze medal in 21 minutes and 23 seconds. And amongst the women, John took the top honors, reaching home first after 22 minutes and 43 seconds. The pair of Christine Regis and Janae Duke secured the second and third positions after both crossed the finish line soon after the 29th minute mark. Turning to some World Cup news now, on Brazil, Paraguay and Morocco booked their spots into the round of 16 after hard-fought victories yesterday. The Brazilians came from behind to edge Japan 2-1, while Germany made an early exit from the tournament when they went under to Paraguay 4-3 from the penalty spot. This after the game ended 1-1 at the end of regulation and extra time. And in a hotly contested clash between the Netherlands and Morocco last night, both teams could not be separated at the end of extra time 1-1. And from the penalty spots, the Moroccans prevailed 3-2. That was your sport. I am Walter Allen.
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going to head to the phone lines in a short, all right? 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Mmm. We'll be right back.

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It's not the width, now it's the depth of the hole. Who is compensating you for that damage? Let's say you're walking down the street and the manhole cover, or it's slippery on the pavement and you fall down in the pavement. You damage yourself.

0: of manhole, we're trying to figure out how you're driving and the vehicle going down in a pothole and a hump bigger than how it's supposed to be, or the road caving. Is it as is insurance covering to fix your vehicle, or there's some governing body that handles the repairs of your vehicle, or even compensation of medical bills? Let's start the conversation. We're trying to find out things here. On the road with Dr. Ross. Good afternoon. Yeah, good afternoon.
1: Good afternoon, sir.
0: Good afternoon to you.
1: Dr. Ross, let me start from the beginning.
0: Mm-hmm.
1: Trinidad and Tobago have no potholes.
0: We don't have no potholes?
1: No, the whole kitchen, not the pot alone.
0: I thought you was going to tell me we have sinkholes or all kind of thing. I know. Father.
1: And I'm not a manhole.
0: You don't know manhole.
1: It's a family hole.
0: Oh, gosh. So, partner, to your knowledge, who is responsible for compensation, if there's any compensation at all?
1: Well, to me.
0: Mm-hmm. Your knowledge.
1: It has to be Ministry of Works and Transport, Road Division.
0: So, they
1: because we as vehicle drivers.
0: Mm-hmm.
1: When I say vehicle, I mean car loads. Everybody, right?
0: Everybody who's driving on the road.
1: Price you're paying for gas.
0: Right.
1: Look at the price you paid for parts of the car.
0: So we paying.
1: Price you're paying.
0: We're paying for road maintenance in the various...
1: We pay for the money, but we're not getting road maintenance.
0: Mm, so we're paying for service that we're not getting. Okay.
1: So we fit for the road, mm-hmm. but the road not fit for your vehicle.
0: But we're paying.
1: We're paying.
0: Okay. So who is responsible?
1: Because we have some hole in this country. Why tell us not possible in the whole kitchen?
0: Mm.
1: When you go down, let me just say, you go down a hole in Cicero Street. Mm. But you know San Fran, right?
0: Yeah. Well, I know Trinidad and Tobago. Yeah.
1: Right. You come up quite up maybe somewhere like Palmyra or Plesame or something, Big hole by them.
0: You're teleporting from one spot. So next thing you know, we could go in a hole in a Riemann and end up in South.
1: Right. Trinidad is the only country where you can drive on a rum.
0: All right, partner. Thank you. So we're trying to find out if we don't know. On the road, it's a knowledge. We're on a knowledge-finding mission here to find out what is correct and, of course, to aid in some individuals' misconception of what they perceive to be the facts. So we're trying to find out exactly what is taking place, who is responsible, if anybody is responsible, and if there is a body that is responsible, how do we access? Hello, good afternoon. Good afternoon. Hey, good afternoon. Yes, my brother. So, which one of the avenues you want to tackle? The pavement side of it or the road side of it? Which one?
2: The road side of it.
0: All right. So, tell me in your knowledge what you think.
2: It is not Portolo, no. Mm-hmm. It is craters.
0: So, you're a crater. So, you're going down in a crater. Who's responsible for fixing your vehicle when it's damaged, as you say, going down in a crater?
2: I find the Ministry of Works should be responsible for that.
0: So that's what you think should be responsible?
2: Yeah.
0: So we're trying to find out if it's the Ministry of Works or who it is that's responsible for the damages. Because many times I saw vehicles go along in Portola and never come back out, you know.
2: You're right about that.
0: Excellent thing, breakaway and gone, you know.
2: Of course. Because sometimes you see these potholes, mm-hmm. they are not even marked at all. Big holes, not even marked at all. They're supposed to have some indication as to what is what. Not when they reach up on it, they have something saying detour, and then you have to go into somebody else's lane. Have it long before.
0: Mm.
2: And it is not so in our country.
0: All right.
2: And we should get through the times.
0: So you're thinking that it should be the Ministry of Works responsible?
2: Of course.
0: All right, thank you. You're saying it should be the Ministry of Works responsible for that. Is it? Should it? Who is it? Hi, good afternoon, Dr. Ross. There is a manhole in the road for years. And I'm talking about years. And I know that hole. Anybody, drivers, especially drivers who travel from west to the east, we're talking about Wrightson Road before the fire station heading east. You know the bend? There's a bend. When you approach that bend, you're coming, you're heading east. But not the drivers heading west, the drivers heading east. And then you meet the bend before the fire station. There's a metal cover bouncing up. Those people get tired.

0: Chanting from that. And vehicles that'll be swerving, run up on the pavement, run into the next lane. That bend, right there, there's a manhole. There's a hole that's covered with a metal plate. Our drivers is had to be ducking through. And that's not no, that is yes. That yes, that their drivers, they know how to be looking at that. Could that be a dress? For drivers who know about that, that metal that causing out that puncture tires already. All right, that's a good one, yeah. Who's responsible for the damage of the vehicle and also for the pavement? Somebody said the corporation is responsible for the pavement. If you get damaged, you have to make a report to the corporation, in the various corporation in the district. All right. So we're hearing that the pavement is that if you get damaged, and one has to prove that you're falling in. Oh, my. That's the next thing now, the investigation into falling into a hole or damaging or your fella is as a result of. All right, 623-5105 or 624-7729. Those are the numbers to call. 623-5105 or 624-7729. On the Road with Dr. Ross, by voice notes 3881051. Today we're discussing the road and the pavement. When you get damage, who's responsible for the damage in reference to compensation? Let's go line one. Good afternoon. Hello.
1: Good afternoon.
0: Hi, good afternoon. Good afternoon. Hi, Doctor. Good afternoon.
1: I would like to talk about Charlotte Street.
0: Yes, Charlotte. Chinatown.
1: Charlotte Street in the vicinity of between Duke Street and Prince Street.
0: There's some holes there.
1: Some? Some hole.
0: What about the one right before Pennywise?
1: Well, that's the one I'm talking about. Oh, between Duke Street and Penn Street.
0: Right before Pennywise, you have a whole day. Yeah. Now.
1: I now traveling north on the southern main road. Just before local supermarket. I just pull from one big hole. Just give me the next one. So the car went up back inside of the car, inside of that hole. If it is a night suspension and say had both and whatnot, who is responsible for that? I would like to know that.
0: Well, that's what we're trying to find out today. Today we're trying a fact-finding mission to see if there's a relevant authority responsible for your repair.
1: I hope so. I hope we really get some kind of compensation done.
0: What we're trying to find out today.
1: We have to pay too much.
0: All right, thank you.
1: If we come on the road and have a break, we have to pay for it. Stop listening, retire. We have to pay a ticket.
0: All right, thank you. So, people are paying. So we're just trying to find out today. Today we are just trying to find out if there's an avenue of redress, an avenue for compensation. That's all we're trying to find out today. And if it is so, who? What body? Someone is saying the corporation for the pavement, if you get damaged.
2: On the road with Dr. Ross. Good afternoon, Dr. Ross. Well, you know, when people want to do renovations and they're changing the driveway and they need to interfere with the pavement to create a space for the vehicles to pass, if they have to apply to the corporation to get permission to do that, then the corporation is responsible for any holes or irregularities on the pavement. Because when you want to fix it yourself without permission from them, they want to charge you.
0: Okay, all right. So they're saying the corporation is responsible for the pavements. So is it that you get damage from a pavement, a hole, the pavement crack, there's no sign saying detour damage, there's no indication saying that loose stones may fall to cross you on the other side, and you walk in a good way, especially the elderly, and you fall down. You damage, you break your foot, you get damage. Who's paying your medical bills? Hi, Dr. Ross, good afternoon. Ministry of Works is responsible for highways and primary roads such as the Eastern Main Road, while the regional corporation, boroughs, and cities are responsible for the secondary roads such as streets and other main roads, such as Old Southern Main Road and streets and roads within the boroughs. All right. So there's a a separation here in who's responsible for what. Highways and primary roads would be the Ministry of Works. All right, and the boroughs and cities are the responsible of the secondary roads, such as streets and other roads. Okay, so you're seeing here that the highways. So then that the drivers that are complaining about the that metal on the bend before the fire station heading east on Wrightson Road, that bend right there, the drivers as we swerving from, that will fall under the Ministry of Works. But Charlotte Street, that's what cities and things that should fall under the Borough Corporation, as far as what we see in here. So okay, tell us, you know, tell us.
3: See, it's not... All my years living in Port of Spain, I have never seen the city so stink and so nasty. Water everywhere, potholes, garbage. Oh my God. That heavy vibes, boy. It's feeling so heavy. There's no lightness. Something Capital. Is totally wrong. It's just vindictiveness going on right now.
0: Okay. What else we got? Hi, Dr. What's your relevant authority?
4: It's not the corporation. 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They have a legal department to deal with things like that as well.
0: So they have a legal department in the Ministry of Works. 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

Hi, Dr. Ross. In Trinidad and Tobago, in this country, you fix your own vehicle. There's no compensation for you. That's what this texter is saying. That's Michelle. We need to find out, you know. All right, let's take two quick ones, and we continue the next hour.

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Call 653-7529 for more information. We're going to head to the lines in a short while after, well, after this one, and continue our conversations on the road with Dr. Ross.

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And today we're finding out who is responsible. And so far, people are sending in messages saying that Dr. Ross, the Ministry of Works and Infrastructure, on their website, you can make a claim or report. Now, I never knew that. All right, so what are we getting here? That you can go on the Ministry of Works Infrastructure on their website, and there's a section there that you can make a claim or report for compensation.

050-6247729. So we're learning things here. All right. Hi, good afternoon, Ross. My aunt fell and there was no compensation. Simple case of watch where she's walking. Oh, my. Oh, my. What else? Let's go to the lines. Hello, good afternoon. 624-7729 or 623-5105. Let's go to the line. Voice notes 3881051. Let's see, we got hello, good afternoon. Welcome. Hello? Hello? Okay, now there. I'm going to check my lines. I'll come back.

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0: being alive. And Edward, that's how we look to shut down at this hour.
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Happy birthday to you, John. Blessings to you, man. 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I said, but who balloons is that? I see the balloons on the boss door. I said, what? Is you little not low? We don't even know. Happy birthday, John. Hope you have a blessed one today, my brother.

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On the road, let the doctor take care of you. 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

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I want to say big up to every single positive person inside of here. 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

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They here

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All right, let's open the lines and see who's qualifying now for that draw later on today. 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All right, those are the numbers. Let's see who we got. Two simple questions I got for you, and you can qualify.

0: 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Let's go line two. Hello, good afternoon. Welcome. Good afternoon. Hello?
1: Hello.
0: Good afternoon. What's your first name?
1: Sylvia.
0: All right. Have you qualified before?
1: No.
0: All right, great. All right. You're feeling my doing that later, and then you draw. Let me see here first. Which side of the road do people drive on in Curaçao?
1: Right side.
0: All right, that's one. Second one. What is the capital city of Curaçao?
1: The capital city, I don't think I know that.
0: You don't think you know that? All right, let me ask you the next question then. I'll give you a chance here, you know. Is Curaçao in the Caribbean or the Mediterranean?
1: The Caribbean.
0: All right, good. Nice. So you're qualified. You have our WhatsApp number? It's 388-1051.
1: Yes.
0: Send me your full name to that now, because qualification, that draw takes place today. So send it to me now, okay?
1: Okay, thank you.
0: All right, what's your first name again?
1: Sylvia.
0: All right, send me that full name now, all right?
1: Okay, thank you.
0: All right, thank you. I'm waiting on it, all right? All right. Yeah. Simple as that. Congratulations there to our qualifier. Remember, every qualifier goes into the grand draw on Tuesday, 30th June, for a chance to win an all-inclusive trip for two to Curaçao. Keep listening. 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Curaçao, feel it for yourself. All right?
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0: afternoon, I'm Keijan Haynes with headline news on CNC3 and the TBC Radio Network. Businessman Dominic Hadid and his wife Genevieve have been denied release as they challenged their detention under the state of emergency over an alleged plot to assassinate government officials. Justice Frank Sipasad ruled earlier today that their legal team failed to prove there were irregularities in the preventative detention orders issued against them. The judge also rejected claims that Homeland Security Minister Roger Alexander should have heard from the couple before issuing the orders. He ruled that releasing them could pose a greater risk if the intelligence relied on by police proves to be true. The Hadids remain detained at Golden Grove. Minister of Rural Development and Local Government Khadija Amin has blamed the Port of Spain City Corporation for delays in paying its monthly paid workers, saying it failed to submit the documents required to access funding approved during the mid-year budget review. Amin said all municipal corporations were told in March what documents were needed, but Port of Spain missed the deadline and had not submitted them when the Ministry of Finance issued the funding warrant on June 25th. She said ministry officials worked throughout the weekend with the corporation to correct the errors in the late submissions and expected the payment to be signed off by the end of today so workers could be paid.
1: So yesterday, Port of Spain Corporation had some corrections to make because the submissions they sent had some errors, and we were able to work out that with them. And this morning, the file was ready to be sent to Ministry of Finance. So by the end of the day, the check should be released. And I must say thanks to our permanent secretary and the staff at the ministry for going above and beyond, working through the weekend and so on to get this matter resolved.
0: Guardian Media has also reached out to President of the Public Services Association, Felicia Thomas, for comment, and we await a response. To some regional news, CARICOM is moving to address issues affecting Rastafarians across the region amid ongoing concerns about discrimination and marginalization. Heads of government agreed to convene a meeting of representatives from member states and key stakeholders to examine challenges faced by Rastafarians in areas including education, employment, and public life. The decision was made during the 42nd intersessional meeting of the Conference of Heads of Government in May. Leaders also agreed to establish a committee with representatives from Barbados, Jamaica, St. Kitts and Nevis, St. Vincent and the Grenadines, and Trinidad and Tobago to advance discussions at the regional and international levels. CARICOM said national initiatives, including public apologies, land grants, and workplace anti-discrimination laws, could help shape a coordinated regional approach. And further abroad, LeBron James is leaving the Los Angeles Lakers after 8 seasons with the franchise. According to ESPN, citing his agent Rich Paul, the NBA's all-time leading scorer will continue his career elsewhere as free agency begins. James leaves the Lakers after completing a record 23rd NBA season, during which he earned an average of 28.9 points, 7.2 assists, and 6.1 rebounds per game. Lakers owner Jeannie Buss thanked James for his contributions, including leading the team to the 2020 NBA championship, and wished him well in the next chapter of his career. His son, Bronny James, remains on the Lakers roster. And that's the latest update. Stay tuned for another news update at the top of the hour and for comprehensive coverage in our major newscast at 7 p.m. on CNC3 and across all digital platforms.

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Yeah, stick around. We'll join our sister station and bring you all the action live. Who's going to be heading across there? Time is going to tell. All right, but before I go any further, today's my boss man birthday boy. Yeah, today's John's birthday. So happy birthday, John. How you been? 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
1: 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Mm-hmm. 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Today is the day. 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
2: I could do it that Curaçao gets away, you know. Big man thing, I've never been to Curaçao. It's a lovely place. And I could do it on holiday.
1: If I get, if it's in the water.
2: I could actually go Curaçao this weekend. Big man thing.
1: Turquoise, you know.
2: This weekend.
1: If I see it.
2: Tell them sort out my thing for me now. Buy my ticket to go. I would just pull up by somebody.
1: And it is, you know what I love about Curaçao? It's a nice mix of island vibe in terms of beaches. You can just go on the beach. But they have nice nightlife too. So you have nice restaurants to go to. You can go to parties in the night, that kind of thing. You can just chill and relax. It's a nice array of options of things to do.
2: A different variety of people too.
1: 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What real AstroTurf and fancy business, you know? Curaçao up there. They're taking their football seriously. So, we're going to get ready. The moment we've all been waiting for is here. We've entered all of our qualifiers into the Wheel of Names. And we're going to spin it right here, right now, live in 3, 2, 1.
2: Let it spin.
1: Spin it. It's spinning.
2: No, guys, we're recording all of this, so nobody can tell me nothing.
1: And the winner is...
2: The winner is...
1: Jean-Michel Callender! Congratulations! Sorry. Congratulations!
2: So Jean-Michel not getting to go?
1: Jean-Michel is the winner, so Jean-Michel...
2: No, but Jean-Michel Callender.
1: What do you mean? Jean-Michel Callender is the person name.
2: Oh, so they meant their calendar, you know, as a name. Oh, sorry,
1: sorry.
2: Come now, you know, the dog Shabedic.
1: Jean-Michel Callender, you are a winner. You are a winner.
2: Trip for two, weekend paid for. Come on.
1: You're off to beautiful Curaçao with airfare for two and a stay at the Courtyard by Marriott Curaçao. 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And that's our Blue Wave Raffle Grand Draw. 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Locked on to the TBC Radio Network. Congratulations once again, Jean-Michel Callender. We'll be contacting you with all of the details. Just get your passport ready and get ready to head to Curaçao and have a time. Give me a tuna. Let me get Jean-Michel ready.
3: All right. Congratulations, Jean-Michel Callender. 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Like yourself. Blue Wave, full effect. There goes the winner. Congrats, if you know her. Get in contact with her and say, hey, you're on your way.

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1: Ooh, this Saturday is the big one. Glow and Green. 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Trust me, tickets moving for this one. Big up to Fiola, Brandon, and the whole team, man. Awesome, awesome. Okay, we are 40 minutes away before the hour of 5 o'clock, indeed. I see Usha here. She's checking in, says Sammy. I'm all with.

0: Say naman eh. Why, why? Who's this?
1: Hi, good day, Sammy. Hi. Just checking in. Great music. Loving the vibe, man. We outside.
0: I love it. I love it. We outside for sure. Why, why, why, why, why, why?
2: Hey. Chasing on the entire Woodbrook crew tuning to the intersection. Wishing John, aka DJ Timeless, happy birthday. All God's blessings to you, John. And yes, John, born on the best planet, Cancer. Yes. Continue to enjoy, John.

0: wonderful birthday.
1: I don't call him. 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You go push that door. John, happy birthday, bro. Love it, y'all.
2: Oi, Sammy, evening. Right. This is Didi from St. Dance, enjoying the music, enjoying the vibes.
1: I

0: Buzzers, why, why?
1: Happy Youth Strong King. This is from Michelle and Cohen in New York. And hey, it's a good thing, you know what I mean? You know, you are juggling the best radio station in the world. And, you know, you have good workers, good DJs, good vibes, get good energy. And blessings to you and your family. And happy with Sean Wayne and more life from Michelle and Cohen in New York. Blessings.
0: Hey, boy.

Special Sammy, this is the birthday segment or what? Well, today my daughter is 41, not 10, 41. Quincy Moses, coming from Moses Carnage. Who does that? John, happy birthday, bro.

0: Keyshawn Haynes with headline news on CNC3 and the TBC Radio Network. Heritage Petroleum has launched an investigation into what it describes as an act of sabotage after a hydrocarbon leak was detected at one of its pipelines in Barrackpore. In a media release, the company confirmed that its teams responded to a report of a hydrocarbon leak located at GT Road, Barrackpore. Preliminary assessments of the site revealed that a 6-foot section of the pipeline had been deliberately detached. The company said it strongly believes the incident was an act of sabotage. Following the discovery, Heritage activated its incident command system to manage the emergency response. The company confirmed that vacuum trucks and heavy machinery have been deployed to recover the spilled hydrocarbons, while containment booms are being placed in the nearby watercourse to prevent further environmental spread. Heritage officials noted they are engaging with nearby residents and stakeholders to provide support and keep them informed of the situation. Businessman Dominic Hadid and his wife Genevieve have been denied release as they challenged their detention under the state of emergency over an alleged plot to assassinate government officials. Justice Frank Sipasad ruled today that their legal team failed to prove there were irregularities in the preventative detention orders issued against them. The judge also rejected claims that Homeland Security Minister Roger Alexander should have heard from the couple before issuing the orders. He ruled that releasing them could pose a greater risk if the intelligence relied on by police proves to be true. The Hadids remain detained at the Golden Grove prison. NGC says gas volumes were not the issue behind Methanex's decision to indefinitely idle its Titan plant. The company says it offered Methanex the same gas volumes under its expiring contract and was willing to increase supply if needed. Instead, NGC says the main sticking point was price. According to NGC, Methanex requested a gas price that was below NGC's own acquisition costs and lower than rates paid by other customers. NGC says agreeing to that proposal would not have been commercially sustainable or in the best interest of taxpayers. While no deal was reached, the company says it remains open to future discussions with Methanex on a mutually beneficial arrangement. Regionally, CARICOM Chairman and St. Kitts and Nevis Prime Minister Dr. Terence Drew is facing scrutiny over what critics describe as a weak response from CARICOM in relation to the devastating earthquakes in Venezuela. CARICOM did issue an official message on June 25th expressing condolences, solidarity, and support for the people of Venezuela. Support for first responders and prayers for the injured and the displaced. Dr. Drew was also reported by Win FM in St. Kitts as saying that St. Kitts and Nevis had contacted Venezuela, extended condolences, and stood ready to assist where possible. But for critics, they argue that in a short institutional message and limited reported comments are not enough from the sitting chairman of CARICOM. Stay tuned for another update at the top of the hour and for comprehensive coverage in our major newscast at 7 p.m. on CNC3 and across all major platforms.
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The Intersection, featuring the man with the music, Sensational Sammy. Sensational Sammy. He has the music and the personality to stop you at all points.

The great conversations right here, okay? If you just tune in, like my boss fan, well, thank you for riding with us. 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Happy, happy birthday. 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
1: Sammy, it's me again. 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And with Dobada, the lime is by Sammy. Sammy sponsoring there, John. 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You're covered. Sammy sponsoring.

4th. Yeah, we are taking over Tommy's Resto Bar in Arima from 9 p.m. Come dance the night away, dress to impress, and come dressed in green. 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Look out for the all-star DJ lineup. 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
2: Thanks, Big Daddy George. 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Best morning program ever. I hear you. 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Yeah? Yeah. Woo! Here's an update for you in terms of the World Cup. After the hydration break, 25 minutes within the first half, France nil, Sweden nil. Nil nil so far. Zero apiece. Alright, let's see how dramatic this one will end. Hope it don't go to penalty. Let's see how things pans out, okay? Yeah? All the France fans and Sweden fans. Hold tight. Alright, let's go, let's go, let's go, let's go.

is your issues, you know, anything affecting you, whether it's good or bad, we would love to hear. So, could be who, could be what, you know, bring it on. All right, we clear the desk for you. Let's go. We open the phone lines at 623-5105 and 624-7729. Or you can use the WhatsApp 388-1051. Front seat, back seat, good service, bad service. You know the drill. If you got good news, if you receive good service, you know, anywhere. From who or what, you call and put the person, people, situation in the front seat, give us a short story. I'm going to applaud them and, you know, show them out, make sure they heard that they are doing good. All right, and likewise, on the other side of the seat, if you got bad service from anywhere, something, some light pole, water, something you eat, something you drink, something you bought, I don't know, whatever. Call and put the person, people, situation in the back seat and give us a short story and behind that as well, all right? So, yeah.

0: afternoon, Sammy. I want to put John in the front seat. Happy birthday, John.
1: Hey, John boy. John. Happy birthday, John. And you're off with a bang. We are off with a bang. Top of the afternoon, you're live and welcome. Hello.
2: Good afternoon, Sammy.
1: Hey, good afternoon, bro.
2: I put in DJ Timeless. O.C. Benjamin. And yourself in the front seat.
1: Why is that?
2: Today is O.C.'s birthday.
1: Okay.
2: As well as DJ Timeless' birthday.
1: All right.
2: And you for giving us commentary of the football last night. You could take...
1: all right, thank you, sir.
2: Jassy.
1: Oh,
2: you could take Jassy job.
1: Me? No.
2: Yeah.
1: Nah, that game was pace last night, boy. Excitement end to end. Yes. All right, bro. Thank you.
2: All right, bro. No problem.
1: 623-5105-624-7729. Call your... Oh, I just missed it. Let me try this one. Hit me dial. Hi, good afternoon. You're live. Hello.
3: Yes, Sammy.
1: Hey, good afternoon, bro.
3: It's Brong from South, boy.
1: Brong from South. How things in the South, in the city of San Fernando, boy? What's happening in the South?
3: Yeah, what's happening? Anyway, have a back seat here for T and Tech.
1: T and Tech, boy.
3: Yeah. I want to drag them in the back of one of the trucks.
1: Oh, boy. Them just give me some good service off the road, boy. The whole of 20th St. Joseph Street lighting up, boy. I call T and Tech and the shop. And, oh, boy. Yeah. Oh. I know good people will keep
3: going. They won't these people, right?
1: Tell us what happened.
3: For months. Yeah. Oh, at least 2 years I'm complaining about a lamppost falling in front of my sister's house.
1: Right?
3: They put up four lampposts by some new houses they're building about a block away.
1: Right.
3: On the same street.
1: Yeah.
3: I see them putting up the pool and then I went and I approached them and I tell them about it. I say, I complain. They tell me I can't complain again. Now they put up another two houses on our next street right there to me.
1: Mm.
3: You know what they do? They break all and put and prop again. And they ain't seen but we own at all. I see like somebody eating some kind of thing off of these new houses they build in.
1: I don't know.
3: You understand? So
1: it's
3: backseat for them.
1: All right, bro.
3: I'll go and complain again and hear what you'll say.
1: Well, let me know what's up. Let me know what happened next because they are always tuned into 105. Yeah.
3: All right, brother.
1: Okay, bro. So TN Tech, the man put you guys in the back seat. You know. I don't know. 623-5105-624-7729. 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
4: Backseat for CNC 3. Still cutting off the news as soon as the weather news done, boy. Talk to them people and them people out here. They want to see what's going on in their country, man. Let them fix that first, please.
1: I mean, I don't understand. Cutting off the news, you say? Give me a second.

0: I hear any of that. 623-5105-624-7729. Okay, I know they are locked on upstairs too. Okay, he responded back. Let me hear what's up now.
1: I mean, they're cutting the live stream soon as they're streaming live on Facebook and on YouTube. And as soon as the weather news finish, they cut the news and that's it for the rest of the night. The news is for an hour. You're getting about 15, 20 minutes and that's it.
0: Oh, I now understand. Online. Okay. Rhea. Ramble. I'll tell Rhea. I want to get the whole news, not part. All right. Online. CNC3. They want to get the whole thing. All right. Oh, my goodness. Hey, only needs, you know. 623-5105-624-7729. Good afternoon. Hello.
2: Hello. Good afternoon.
0: Yeah, good afternoon, ma'am.
2: Calling from Separia.
0: Separia. What's happening out there? What's happening in Separia?
2: Yes, the put up water.
0: What's going on with water?
2: It's 3 weeks now. We ain't got water.
0: 3 weeks. What part of Separia is this?
2: This turn on Village Kura roadside.
0: Okay. So, 3 whole weeks, no water at all?
2: Good. 3 weeks, no water. I have 2,000 gallon tanks and the 2 tanks empty.
0: Way, boy. You may have to buy 2 more tanks, girl. I don't know. Way. What's up? All right, ma'am.
2: We went from getting water 2 days a week. Every 6 weeks. Now it's every 3 weeks. Hey. No water. And it's not I alone complaining.
0: What's up? I not catch myself. It's a barrier you're talking about today.
2: Yeah.
0: How? I mean, Separia. I mean, all right. Okay, thank you.
2: Thank you.
0: I would have thought Separia getting ham, lamb, and jam. What's up? What's going on?

from Sammy. Backseat to TNTech. Since January, we've been calling about a streetlight on Brabant Street in Woodbrook. It's the end of June now, and they haven't reached us yet to fix it. In the beginning of this month, another one on the street blew out. You place in darkness, Sammy. You place in darkness.

0: afternoon. Hello.
1: Good afternoon. Good afternoon, sensational Sammy.
0: Hi, good afternoon, ma'am, and welcome to the
1: program.
0: This
1: is Ali.
0: Ali, as in Ali from Point 14?
1: Yes, Ali.
0: You're singing different. Yeah, I don't know, I swear. You're coming in a different tone. Hey, what's up, Ali? What's up?
1: You have a front seat and I have a back seat.
0: Go right ahead, Ali.
1: Right, my front seat is to the birthday man today and for all who is celebrating, your boss, all God's blessing, happy birthday to you.
0: Happy birthday, John. Happy birthday.
1: And the back seat here now is for you, sensational family.
0: Tell me, what another time, oh God.
1: Because I'm getting a cake.
0: Oh God.
1: I'm getting good luck.
0: Oh God. Oh God.
1: And the party, I don't know what went on, but it wasn't right.
0: Oh God, oh God, oh God.
1: The only thing take nice was the food.
0: Oh Lord. I'm taking that. I don't love you. We will.
1: I want my cake.
0: Yeah.
1: My birthday gone, but I still want my cake. I want all one.
0: We'll fix that for sure.
1: I owe you. Much love and blessing, and to all who are celebrating today. Much love and blessing.
0: I owe you big times, you know. All right, so we'll make up for that. We are much more ahead. All right, yeah.
1: Well, all right then. Love.
0: Loving yours. You win some, you draw some. You

0: station. Let me bring it on. Bring it on. Who is this here now? Let me hear. Wait.
1: Ah. Sammy, good day. I want to put the chief of defense staff in the back seat.
0: All right.
1: By trying to stop members of the service, Coast Guard, Air Guard, Army, from going and practicing the coaching and rendering the assistance, putting into discipline amongst the young people at Trinidad and Tobago, whether it be clubs, schools, whatever. Backseat for that kind of decision these people making, and they're not helping make the country better.
0: I wonder if you're referring to the MyLAT program. Is that the program you're referring to, brother? If it's that, boy, I don't know. I thought that was a really good program in terms of mentoring the youths who are going astray, catching it. You know, that's a social net number, you know. You recognize that, you know, whatever child, boy, you know, girl, and boy mostly, you know, going astray. And there was a program within the school system that was more like a safety net where they had the army more or less taking control and, you know, restoring some form of discipline. And that, from what I understand, is being dismantled as we speak. So

0: especially in the times that we are in now. I see you just responded, so let's hear what you have to say.
1: Sammy, no, that is not pertaining to the MyLad program. Mm. That is pertaining to coaching.
0: Okay.
1: They don't want nobody leaving the defense force to go elsewhere and coach at no time at all, unless it's a national duty.
0: Oh.
1: So that is where the problem is, and I find that is utter nonsense and madness, Sammy.
0: I hear you, I hear you, I feel you, and I don't know, I could be wrong, but after analyzing the crime situation, let me get past the SOE, when we watch the it's actually the youths causing the crime, or is the one, you know, the age bracket between what, 15, 14 year old, you're committing crime to 21 years, that bracket there, capture them within that bracket there and see how best we can use our, you know, resources to help restore law and order within the school system. Catch them early, you know. Teachers pick up certain behavioral patterns, you know, and they can say, hey, you see this child need attention, and take them from that age. Don't wait till they reach on the corner when the man sitting down waiting for them, you know, as I say, the leader or whoever, youngster, whoever you want to tell me, you know. But we know the drill, so I think we should really look within the school system and catch them from young. Don't wait till they get old to try and straighten them back. When they're young, straighten them out. And from what I understand, the MyLab program is being dismantled, and that program is aligned with that kind of, you know, trying to be politically correct, because I don't want you to take it in no other way but dealing with the issues. So. Be going again. Oi. I see you responded again. Let me hear what you have to say again.
1: And Sammy, also, I am a past product of youth camp. I went Shagamas youth camp 93 to 95. And we no longer have youth camps that are fixing the situation pertaining to the youths at Trinidad and Tobago. And that way our problem lies. We shutting down everything.
0: You're dealing with them when they get older, and the life of crime. Get them early. Get them from age 13, 14. Get them into sports. Get them into culture. Get them into something that they, you know. Just get them away from the corner and idle times, you know. All right, folks. That's what we put on the front seat, back seat today. Thanks for your contribution, everybody. All right. Vibe City 105 FM. Front seat, back seat. Good service, bad service. Okay, we have one more call coming in. What to do? Take it. All right, let's take it. Final caller, top of the afternoon. You're alive. Boy, I almost scared to click
2: there. Oh, God.
0: Boy, that's my answer.
2: You break a record, boy. John, wait for me.
0: On the job site.
2: I want to give the people the authority about it, but if you don't mind that program, when people want to stop me,
0: boy. Yeah, boy, that program.
2: Tommy, that's a serious thing, boy. That helps me. That's a youth, boy.
0: I think that is one of the avenues.
2: And then they're going to dismantle that MyLab program, but really good auntie, boy.
0: So what happens then? When they dismantle that particular program, are they putting something else in place of it?
2: But you have to have to say, we're ducking from questioning and saying nothing.
0: To me, that's supposed to be established in every single school across Trinidad and Tobago. Every school. But you know what's the funny part? When a child or children start to behave bad, they put any police in the school. Why wait till they behave bad?
2: And they are
0: see that part? I'm going across there. Yeah, I'm staying on this side. I think you recognize the problem is with the youth. You supposed to analyze the situation and say, you know what, let me try something new. Let's enforce this thing. Let me put personnel in us and try and curb it in the schools, you know, from the primary school, secondary school. you know, you want to, your child, you know, not everyone could be doctors and lawyers. Some learn at different time and some have different ways of learning. And probably, you know, it will deter them, you know, from that life of crime. And teachers will be on the lookout. Hey, this child needs some attention, and pull them out early and have a conversation. You know, I don't know.
2: Just imagine telling me the top secret. The top secret. The people come to the secret and only have people in a gang walking with no blind on the side of the road. You understand? No blind. Four people in a gang.
0: Yeah.
2: The city employed by back to the whole authority. Everybody, come to the drink.
0: All right, bro.
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Is what I'm seeing here, goal, is it? 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Oh my goodness. Oi, oi, oi, oi, oi.

0: and corner of the goal. 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What a goal. 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Very, very clever. Listen, this brother's very talented. So, all the fans, all the France fans. 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There you go. 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Yeah. France won. 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

0: afternoon, I'm Keijan Haynes with headline news on CNC3 and the TBC Radio Network. Businessman Dominic Kadida and his wife Genevieve have been denied release as they challenged their detention under the state of emergency over an alleged plot to assassinate government officials. Justice Frank Sipasad ruled today that their legal team failed to prove there were irregularities in the preventative detention orders issued against them. The judge also rejected claims that Homeland Security Minister Roger Alexander should have heard from the couple before issuing the orders. He ruled that releasing them could pose a greater risk if the intelligence relied on by police proves to be true. The Hadids remain detained at the Golden Grove Prison. Heritage Petroleum has launched an investigation into what it describes as an act of sabotage after a hydrocarbon leak was detected at one of its pipelines in Barrackpore. In a media release, the company confirmed that its teams responded to a report of a hydrocarbon leak located at GT Road, Barrackpore. Preliminary assessments of the site revealed that a 6-foot section of the pipeline had been deliberately detached. The company said it strongly believes the incident was an act of sabotage. Following the discovery, Heritage activated its incident command system to manage the emergency response. The company confirmed that vacuum trucks and heavy machinery have been deployed to recover the spilled hydrocarbons, while containment booms are being placed in the nearby watercourse to prevent further environmental spread. Heritage officials noted they are engaging with nearby residents and stakeholders to provide support and keep them informed of the situation. NGC says gas volumes were not the issue behind Methanex's decision to indefinitely idle its Titan plant. The company says it offered Methanex the same gas volumes under its expiring contract and was willing to increase supply if needed. Instead, NGC says the main sticking point was price. According to NGC, Methanex requested a gas price that was below NGC's own acquisition costs and lower than rates paid by other customers. NGC says agreeing to that proposal would not have been commercially sustainable or in the best interest of taxpayers. While no deal was reached, the company says it remains open to future discussions with Methanex on a mutually beneficial arrangement. Minister of Rural Development and Local Government Khadija Amin has blamed the Port of Spain City Corporation for delays in paying its monthly paid workers, saying it failed to submit the documents required to access funding approved during the mid-year budget review. Amin said all municipal corporations were told in March what documents were needed, but Port of Spain missed the deadline and had not submitted them when the Ministry of Finance issued the funding warrant on June 25th. She said ministry officials worked throughout the weekend with the corporation to correct the errors in the late submissions and expected the payment to be signed off by the end of today so workers could be paid.
1: So yesterday, Port of Spain Corporation had some corrections to make because the submissions they sent had some errors, and we were able to work out that with them. And this morning, the file was ready to be sent to Ministry of Finance. So by the end of the day, the check should be released. And I must say thanks to our permanent secretary and the staff at the ministry for going above and beyond, working through the weekend and so on to get this matter resolved.
0: Guardian Media has also reached out to President of the Public Services Association, Felicia Thomas, for comment, and we await a response. And that was the latest stories as of 6 p.m. Stay tuned to our major newscast at 7 p.m. on CNC3 and all digital platforms.

Love to his baby Gail. All right, hi Gail. From Murphy. All right, nice. In the world of football, well, guess what? France gone up 2-1. So the World Cup action continues. France 2-0 at the moment. Inside the second half action, 54th minute, and the action continues.

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Blessings. Yeah. Woo, 6:29 on time. 69th minute. They are the hydration break. And on my

So saying tonight is going to be mostly fair but hazy with a gentle breeze and a shower. Tomorrow, mostly sunny, slightly hazy and breezy despite the 30% chance of the brisk isolated shower. Partly cloudy. Nighttime becoming cloudy with showery activities after midnight. Okay, that's how the 1st of July looks.

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1: Well, well, well, new development, World Cup action. If you're a Sweden fan, you may want to start packing. I don't know. 3 goals now. France 3, Sweden 0. Mbappe again. Oi, oi, oi, oi, oi.

0: in the second half.
1: Somehow, I've got
0: Tuesday evening on the Vibe. This is Intersection.
1: I'll never give up looking for my...
0: And these are...
1: Baby.

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0: 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Saturday, July 4th.
1: It's where you're going to find us on Saturday. 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We pumping. Baby, we in green. 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Resto Bar. Yeah. So, football action. We are at the 90-minute mark, and the officials just granted another 4 minutes extra time. The goals, the goals still in the favor of France, 3-0. And

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way home. 3-0. That's the end line of the match today. Okay. Well, it's a wrap for me. Gonna head up to the rest of Bar, you know, my life from the studio. I'm gonna go and fry some fish. Until the next one, the sensational one.

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